your forgiveness and your mercy too. Must be all kind of crazy for what I've done to you.

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1: Yeah.
0: My wife loved your music.
1: Is that right?
0: Yeah. Tell you what, we just call it all good. Give me the autograph.
1: Oh, cool. Sorry about that.
0: No problem.
1: Thank you. I appreciate that.
0: Enjoy your night.
1: Yeah, you too. Thank you.
0: Bye.

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1: Oh, wait, that's the door. That's Michael. 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

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Greater love hath no man than this, than he to lay down his life for a friend. Let gratitude arise in this room. Here is your love, that while we were yet sinning, you died for us. Let gratitude arise in this room. That before the foundations of the world, Christ was already slain. Let gratitude arise in this room. Yeah. Let gratitude arise in this room. Come on, this is our last night to pour our love out on God. Scripture talks about I'll become even more undignified than this. This is our last night to say, God, I love you. Collectively to pray that prayer and lift that to him. God, we love you. God, we love you. God, we love you. God, we're just gonna sing one little chorus so that we can corporately pour our love out on him. It says this: my love for you is real.

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And the backslider was complaining because everything had gone wrong for him. The Christian was trying to encourage him. Conversation. It went something like this. Cause sometimes no matter how strong you get in the faith, things will go wrong for you. I just want to leave this with you tonight. This is what they were saying. See?

said, I gotta go to court. He said, you're going to court. You got to go to court. Next week. The Christian said, that's all.

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I ain't got no job. Christian said, tell me why. The man said, my money ran out. And I'm down. 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

0: someone facing incredible obstacles in your life. 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He never fails. He can do the impossible. How do I know? I've seen Him do it.
1: No doubt my God can do
0: yes.
1: The impossible.
0: I know He can. I've seen Him do it. He can turn the mess you're in. He can turn it into an awesome miracle. I've seen Him do whatever problem you got. Just let it go. Just give it to God. He'll work it out. How do I know? How do I know what God can do? I've seen Him do it. I've seen Him do it.
2: I've seen Him do it.
0: I've seen Him do it. I've lived long enough to see God do phenomenal things. So I wrote this verse to encourage you when your back is against the wall. Just know that God will come through for you. Listen.

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Come on, tell us.

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0: blessed, blessed Tuesday morning to all the listeners in Radioland under the sound of my voice. This is the day that the Lord has made. Let us rejoice and be glad in it. The 21st day of July 2026. We thank God for the breath of life this morning. We lift up His name, we give Him thanks, we give Him praise. Because we know apart from Him, we can do nothing. And so this morning, with grateful hearts, we come before You, Lord, thanking You for Your many benefits towards us. Thanking You that You are the God who heals all our diseases. You are the one who satisfies us with loving kindness. This morning, we thank You, we thank You, we thank You for waking us up. We thank You for calling us by name, for placing us in our right minds, Lord. We thank You, Lord. So this morning, we return with grateful hearts, pouring out our praise to You, O God, the God who sees, hears, answers, the God who knows it all. The God who can do more than we can even ask, think, or imagine.
1: Calling, I will answer.
0: Keep on calling and we will answer. Keep on drawing and we will come.
1: Drawing, I will come.
0: Father, this morning we thank You and we praise You. We exalt You and we lift You up. We magnify Your name this morning. We place You high above all else, Father. We thank You. Bless the listeners, Lord. Today, like every other day, Lord. Father, fight their battles, Lord. The things that they can't even see, Lord. Protect them from all harm and danger. Father, I bring them before You. And I just ask that Your will be done. Father, let Your healing power flow through those who are ill at this time. Father, let Your peace, Your comfort for those who are mourning be their portion, Lord. Father, this morning, with grateful hearts, once again, we say thank You, Lord. Thank You. Father, bless them. And they're going out and they're coming in. And forevermore, Lord. Father, touch them. Touch them, Lord. Be that strong tower that they can run into at this time. Father, this morning, we know it's nothing good that we have done, but because of Your grace and because of Your mercy, while we are here on the land of the living. Father, this morning, we thank You, God, for loving us so much that You sent Your only begotten Son to die in our place. He who knew no sin, He became sin for us. And so this morning, we are thankful and we are grateful to have You as our God. Our Lord, our Savior, our Redeemer, we give You praise, glory, and honor. Father, thank You. Thank You once again. In Jesus' precious name, we ask all these things with thanksgiving. And we say, amen.

0: keep on joining and I will come.
1: I will come.
0: So this morning we're going to go into our reading at 5:45. We'll have Brother Godwin Brown to share with us all the way out of Nevis. And so, Father, thank you this morning once again for your word, which is a lamp unto our feet and a light unto our pathway. We thank you, God, that the entrance of your word bring it to light. And as we are about to read and hear your word, I pray, oh God, that you will prepare our hearts so that your word will fall on good ground. It will go and it will germinate and bring forth much fruit. In Jesus' name, amen and amen. So we're going to continue with our reading. 1 John chapter 2. Yesterday we went down to verse 17. This morning we're going to pick up in verse 18 until 27, because that the heading over these verses, warning against denying the Son. Warnings against denying the Son, not the S-U-N, God's Son, Jesus Christ. So, here beginning the reading. Dear children, this is the last hour. And as you have heard that the Antichrist is coming, even now many Antichrist has come. This is how we know that is the last hour. They went out from us, but they did not really belong to us. For if they had belonged to us, they would have remained with us. But their going showed that none of them belong to us. So we're going on to verse 20. But you have an anointing from the Holy One, and all of you know the truth. I do not write to you because you do not know the truth, but because you do know it, and because no lie comes from the truth. Who is the liar? It is whoever denies that Jesus is the Christ. Such a person is the Antichrist, denying the Father and the Son. No one who denies the Son has the Father. Whoever acknowledges the Son has the Father also. As for you, see that what you have heard from the beginning remains in you. Let's do that again. That's verse 24. As for you, see that what you have heard from the beginning remains in you. If it does, you also will remain in the Son and in the Father. And this is what he promised us, eternal life. I am writing these things to you about those who are trying to lead you astray. The last verse was 27. As for you, the anointing you receive from him remains in you. You do not need anyone to teach you. But as his anointing teaches you about all things, and as the anointing is real, not counterfeit, just as it has taught you, remain in him. Remain in him. And we need to go to 29. Go only two more verses. So we're going to finish chapter 2 this morning. So let's go to 28 and 29. God's children and sin. Those two verses, that's the heading over it. And now, dear children, continue in him, so that when he appears, you may be confident and unashamed before him at his coming. Last verse, the last verse of chapter 2, verse 29. If you know that he is righteous, you know that everyone who does what is right has been born of him. If you know that he is righteous, you know that everyone who does what is right has been born of him. This is the word of God, and we all say, thanks be to God. Verse 28, and now, dear children, continue in him, so that when he appears, you may be confident and unashamed before him at his coming. At his coming. Let us remain in him. Let us abide in him, so that when he comes, we will be confident and unashamed before him. Amen? Amen. So it's a warning. Take some time out to read it, to go over it. And verse 20, but you have an anointing from the Holy One. Amen? But you have an anointing from the Holy One. An anointing from the Holy One. And who is a liar? The question was asked in verse 22. Who is the liar? And the answer is, it is whoever denies that Jesus is the Christ. Whoever denies that Jesus is the Christ, there you have a liar. And such a person is the Antichrist. And such a person is the Antichrist, denying the Father and the Son. Denying the Father and the Son. And verse 23 went on to tell us, no one, and no one means no one, no one who denies the Son has the Father. And whoever, whosoever acknowledges the Son has the Father also. Father, we thank you for your warning towards us. Your warnings against denying the Son. Help us all to acknowledge the Son so that we will have you, the Father, also. Father, we thank you that we have an anointing from the Holy One. Help us to remain in you, Lord, and in the truth. The things that we have heard, that it will remain in us. Because the hour is coming when others will try to get us to move away from the truth. But Father, we know that you are the way, the truth, and the life. And so we will worship you all the days of our lives. And we thank you for reminding us and for warning us this morning that this is the last hour. This is the last hour. Father, we thank you that you are with us and you are fighting for us. We give you praise, glory, and honor in Jesus' precious name. Amen and amen. So there you had our reading for today. Finishing 1 John chapter 2. Finishing 1 John chapter 2. So we're going to play a song, and then we're going to go over to Brother Brown, who will come and bring the word for us this morning. He's going to bring the word for us this morning.
1: Keep your hands open. You just gotta keep your heart open.

0: Okay, so we're going to bring down this one and go to the 4-9 and cross over to Nevis for Brother Godwin Brown to bring the word for us this morning. Blessed, blessed morning to you, Brother Brown.
1: Yeah. Yes, good morning to you, to Sandra.
0: Okay, good morning, good morning. Okay, so go right ahead, go right ahead, Brother Brown, it's all yours.
1: Good. I want to say good morning to the listening public. We just want to remind you that it is always a pleasure and honor for me to share with you every Tuesday morning. We're going to continue from my book, Living in the Grace Zone. This morning we are chapter 10. And chapter 10 says, grace will take you to a place of influence. Just have a little word of privilege for me. Share. Father, we thank you for the opportunity you have granted to me to share with your people. I ask for your grace to share in an effective way that it can be a blessing to the hearers. Thank you and we praise you in Jesus' name. Amen.
0: Amen.
1: As we said that chapter 10, we deal with grace will take you to a place of influence. The grace of God will take a person from nobody to somebody. In other words, grace will take you from zero to be a hero. And we see David was a nobody in the sight of his family. He was not invited to meet with Solomon, with the prophet.
0: Samuel.
1: Mm-hmm. He was not invited to meet with this when Samuel came to anoint the next king of Israel. But David learned in the pastures, attending the sheep of the grace of God. There he learned songs. There he learned to fight bears and lions and the slingshot. At the right time, the grace of God take him from attending sheep to be the king of Israel. Grace will provide the opportunity for God's people to come to a place of influence. The door opened for David when he had the opportunity to fight Goliath. In 1 Samuel chapter 16, verse 11 to 13, says, and Samuel said unto Jesse, I hear all your children. And he said, there remaineth yet the youngest. Behold, he keep the sheep. And Samuel said unto Jesse, send and fetch him, for we will not sit down till he come hither. And he sent and brought him. And now he was ruddy and with a beautiful countenance and God and a goodly to look to. And the Lord said, anoint him, for this is he. Then Samuel took the horn and anointed him in the midst of his brethren. And the Spirit of the Lord came upon David from that day forward. And Samuel arose and went to Ramah. When Samuel, the man of God, called for David, and God said to him, this is the man I want to use. And Samuel took the horn of oil and anointed David. And the Spirit of the Lord came upon him. And when Samuel anointed with oil, he released the grace of God on his life for greatness. That grace brought him from attending sheep to fight Goliath and win and to be the servant of Saul. Although King Saul was jealous of him because of the grace that was on him, Saul could not stop him from coming to a place of influence. When the grace of God is upon someone's life, the greatness, no matter of the opposition cannot stop the grace from bringing a person to a place of influence. In Genesis chapter 39, verse 2 to 4 says, and the Lord was with Joseph, and he was prosperous, a prosperous man, And he was in the house of his master, the Egyptian. His master saw that the Lord was with him, and that the Lord made all that he did to prosper in his hand. And Joseph found grace in the sight of his hand. He prospered. And Joseph found grace in his sight, and he served him, and he made him overseer of all his house, and all that he did, and all that he had, he put into his hand. The grace that was on Joseph's life brought him to Egypt, and that grace that was on him caused him to be prosperous. And Potiphar, his master, saw that grace that was upon him. And he made him overseer over his house. And he put everything into his hand. That grace caused the Egyptian house to be and feel to be blessed. That grace will do for a person. It will cause him to be in a place of influence. That is what grace will do for us. In Egypt. That was a great gift for Joseph in Egypt. And when grace is on a person, it will work for them, even in time of difficulty. Potiphar's wife lied on Joseph and caused him to go to prison. But even in prison, the grace was working. The keeper of the prison put Joseph in charge of all the prisoners. And the grace caused Joseph to prosper even in prison. We can see the grace at work when the butler and the baker, who was prisoners, and the grace that was on Joseph's life caused him to interpret the dream, and he did it accurately. And the dream happened like as what Joseph said, and that grace was working to bring Joseph place of influence. After the butler was restored back to his position in Pharaoh's palace, Pharaoh Jim, and no one was able to interpret the dream. And the butler told him about Joseph in prison, and he called for Joseph, and the grace that was at work on Joseph's life, I interpret the dream for Pharaoh, and he was able to do it accurately for Pharaoh because of the grace that was on his life. After Joseph was able to show the interpretation of the dream to Pharaoh, Pharaoh said to Joseph, "You is the best person to execute the interpretation of the dream." And the grace was working on behalf of Joseph, and to bring him to be influential. Joseph was such an influential to her. He was such an influential person in Egypt that he was able to help the Egyptian in the famine, and he was able to help his family in his hometown, and able them to bring the whole family into Egypt because of his influence in Egypt. In Daniel chapter 2, verse 20 to 23 says, "And Daniel answered and said, Blessed be the name of God forever, even for wisdom and might and his are his. And he changed time and season, and he moved kings and set up kings. He giveth wisdom unto the wise, and knowledge unto them that know no understanding. He revealed the deep and secret things. He knoweth what is in the dark place, darkness, and in the light that dwelleth within him. I thank thee and praise thee that thou, God, my Father, who has given me wisdom and might, and has made me known unto the king in matter. Nebuchadnezzar, dream a dream. And the dream caused him to worry. And he asked help of his wise men. who was the musician, the astrologers, and the Chaldean. And none of them could have helped with the interpretation. With the interpretation with the dream. And they called for help. And they called for help for the interpretation because they could not have the interpretation because the God was not really on it. And they asked for help. And they, because of the grace that was, because the grace was not on their life, they called for help. Then they seek Daniel's help. And Daniel prayed to God for special grace, for interpretation of the dream. And God gave him the grace. And Daniel was brought before the king by Arioch. And he said to the king, "Found a man who can help him with his dream." And the king told Daniel his dream, and Daniel gave him the interpretation, and the king was satisfied with the interpretation of the dream. And the king made Daniel a great man and gave him many gifts and made him ruler over the whole province of Babylon and the chief of the governors over all the wise men of Babylon. The grace of God on Daniel's life to interpret dream brought him to a place of influence. In Proverbs chapter 18, verse 16, it said, "A man gives will make room for him and brought him before great men." So man's gift is the grace that God has given them. The grace that is on a person's life will put opportunity to be in an influential position to influence others' life. Into a place of influence. You don't have to pull strings, do not have to fight your way. You have to just to get into the zone. And grace will take you to a place of influence. Grace is a promoter of titles. Grace will promote you and give you a chance. And give you the chance in your life today. In Revelation 3, chapter 20 and verse 22 says, "Behold, I stand at the door and knock. If anyone hear my voice and open the door, I will come in to him and I will sup with him and he with me. And he overcome it, I will grant to sit with me on my throne, even I overcame, will sit down with me and in my father's throne. But he that overcometh, let him hear what the Spirit will say unto the churches." Grace is grace in the person of the Holy Spirit. Is knocking at the door hearts of the unsaved. The Spirit wants to elevate the unsaved from a place of unrighteousness to a place of right standing with God, and to live a life that can influence and touch others' life. Grace take Paul from being a to Paul's life was able to in a great place of influence to touch lives throughout the whole area of the world. Even now Paul is dead and gone, his life is still touching lives. That's how powerful grace is. Grace will elevate us to a place of influence. As I said in the beginning, grace will take us from zero to be a hero. He said if we humble ourselves under the mighty hand of God, he will exhaust in due time. So as we humble ourselves under the mighty hand of God, God's grace will elevate you to a position to touch others' life. I want to say this morning to those who are listening into my voice, you think that you are in zero position, but if you allow grace to do a work within your heart, in your life, it can bring you to a hero. We can see how grace works in the hearts of these individuals and bring them to a top spot where they can able to influence life. You think of David, a shepherd boy, were able to have the grace brought him from that position where he can able to be king of Israel. No matter your position this morning, no matter your status, grace is so powerful that he can change it. I want to pray for somebody this morning. If you're unsaved and you need that grace to change you and bring you to a greater place, let's say this prayer after me. Say, Lord Jesus, I ask you to forgive me of my sin and let that grace work in my heart. Thank you for helping me, Father, to live in that grace zone that you can promote me, bring me to a place of influence. Then say, thank you, Lord, for saving me and thank you for making me whole. But I just want to pray for your people this morning that they will always live in that grace zone. That grace zone will always promote their lives. We can see people who was nothing, people who couldn't read, then grace helped them to read, people who were sick, people who was ugly, grace changed them into good-looking and handsome people. We thank you, Father, for that grace. And I pray it'll work in the lives of your people. And I pray, Father, your people will capitalize on that grace zone and live there for the rest of their life. Thank you, Father, for what you're doing in our lives for this morning. In the name of Jesus, we praise you. Amen.
0: Amen. Amen. Thank you once again, Brother Brown, for message on grace. Grace will take us from nobody to somebody. The grace of God. The grace of God. And so we thank God for his grace. We thank him every day for his grace. Thank you for sharing. And God bless. Have a great day.
1: Same to you.
0: God bless.
1: Amen.
0: Okay, so there you had it. Thank you so much. Let's play this one.

0: for the brown arts that I play this one. Front of the line. Front of the line is for someone who have been overlooked, pushed aside, or counted out. Yeah, front of the line. Your season is shifting.
1: Have a few words for the one.
0: Grace, grace, grace, the grace of God.
1: Who has been fighting for the one who has been crying? It is not over for you yet.
0: You're moving to the front of the line because of grace of God. David was overlooked
1: on my knee
0: by his father, his brothers.

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How I am turning it around. So maybe you are feeling overwhelmed, overlooked, pushed aside. They count you out even on the job, maybe in your family. But you are precious to God. Declare it. Oh, yes. Name it, speak it, say it out loud. I am now one of the life. It's my time. This too shall pass. Everything that the last shall be first.

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Thank you, Brother Brown, once again for sharing with us what grace can do. 8 minutes past six, coming up at 6:30, we have Moms in Prayer. Lady Tyson will be praying for us this morning.

0: front of the line. Front of the line for us. Sorry about that. So we are... Okay, let's go to Ladybug. Let's go to the... As soon as I say that, let's go to the phone line. Blessed morning, Ladybug.
1: Oh. Hola. Good morning, Sister Sandra.
0: A blessed morning to you also.
1: And good morning to St. Kitts, Nevis, and beyond. Good morning to all my children, grand and great-grand, my brothers, nieces, and nephews, friends and relatives at home and abroad. Good morning to Jackie Julius and her family in St. Thomas. And Buffet, good morning to you. Good morning to, to Paulina Harris down here in St. Thomas. Eugene Heiliger, Will McKinney, Mr. Warren Brecker, Miss Bell and Marlon up there in Edith. And to Bernard Evine in Yungwang, Adelaide, Pats and Barbara down there. And my brother Melford Esmin St. Croix and Ruben Esmin, New York. And to all my West nieces and nephews, friends and relatives at home and abroad, I want to add to our wonderful blessed today. Happy, happy birthday in advance to my granddaughter, Tanika Hazel. And happy birthday in advance to Amona Haskell, Bell up there, Nevis. They have been brother soon, wishing them all the best, long life and happiness. And I want them to cut the cake and celebrate. Mm. Live long, live strong. Sister Dolly, good morning. Sister Jane, good morning. And good morning to you, Sister Sandra, and the whole of the church dear. Mr. Machu and Sister Machu dear, good morning to them all. And to everybody else, have a wonderful blessed day. And it's coming in from Adina Burke. Bye.
0: Thank you, Lady Burke. Have a great day in the Lord and God bless. Yep, straight to the point. Straight to the points, and then that's it.
2: I shudder to think what would have happened to Jimmy Swaggart. If my parents had not found Jesus Christ, but mercy rewrote my life.

My mistakes that day returned into miracles. He reached up and wiped away the tears and turned them somehow into joy.

0: Diana. I know, I am a father idiot. I'm telling you, last night I had to say I'm going to sleep because it's just following it and, you know, praying for the people of Guyana. And, you know, it seems like these things are happening so rapidly, so fast that we just, with, you know, our prayers and with Venezuela, not that we are not praying for them still, but then another one on top of that is like you just can't even get to finish one. You're praying for the people of Venezuela. You're praying for the people in the UK with the heat. And then here comes Guyana. And, you know, for the start of the year, I've been saying there's something about the water. Be careful with the water. It's like the sea is angry with humans. I mean, they're saying that it can be as calm, you know, we'll say as calm as a cucumber, and then just get violent. Yep, there was this incident with this boat in trip. I think it was two or three children died. They were going good, and then they said this violent wind came out of nowhere, you know, and three children lost their life. And all of this is in this year alone. This year. And then I saw in Jamaica, 16-year-old footballer went on a camp, and then they went to swim after training, and the wave pulled him out. A friend tried but could not, and so I think a day or two after, his body was washed up. I mean, let's be careful. I know it's hard in the day and the children are on vacation and maybe you on vacation because you are a teacher and this is the time that you will take your vacation. Please be careful as you go to the beach. Pay attention. Pay attention. I'm telling you, there's a lot of stories about the sea. Even that 4-year-old boy, you know, they went fishing camp and his toy dropped in the water, you know, when children leaning over. And being four.
1: 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Just add new.
0: He thought it best to go in the water, to jump over for it. Well, you know, his mom gets into super mom mode. So she went over to save her son. He is alive, but she didn't make it because she had to stay under the water the whole time, trying to keep him above the water until people came and helped her to get him out of the water, got her out, reached to the hospital. But yeah, so this is water again, and children. So be careful. Be careful.

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Because a four-year boy, maybe growing up, he can say he caused his mom to die, so you have to pray for him. She had six children.

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0: sending morning greetings out to all the listeners under the sound of my voice. Let us continue to pray for those who are mourning. The Pontine, the Blake.
1: Oh, yes, it's what I need.
0: My cousin Callie, my nephew Callie, that is. Yes,
1: it's what are you?
0: The Chumley family, brother Kenneth.
1: For me.
0: Las Guiras.
1: For me.
0: The Newton community. Saying good morning to the cat in home.
1: That's what I long for.
0: Good morning to the hospital, to the prison.

transform it. Blessed morning, princess. This one is going out for Minister Pastor Ann and Minister Mills. All coming in from Princess. Good morning. Have a great day, Princess. Always up early.

Amen, amen. It is now 6:28, so we're going to have the theme song for Moms in Prayer, reaching all around the world, reaching all around the world, not just praying for the children in our federation, but all around the world. And we are not discouraged. I know people sometimes ask, like, we are praying and these things are happening. And my response, well, if you think that it is bad while we are praying, you don't want to see what it will be like if we stop praying. So we are not discouraged. We'll continue to pray because we know our God is able. We know that our God is able and that He's sovereign. And so we'll continue to call upon Him. Amen. Right, Moms in Prayer? Amen. Amen.

0: It is now 6:30 here in the studio, so we're going to go to Lady Tyson, who will be praying for us. Moms in prayer, reaching all around the world. Blessed morning, Lady Tyson.
1: A blessed morning to you, Sister Sandra.
0: Okay.
1: Yeah.
0: Amen, amen. Praise God, praise God. Go right ahead, Lady Tyson.
1: Good morning to everyone listening via this radio station this morning. I wish you a blessed morning this morning. And this morning I'm thankful and I'm praising God because this is the day that He has made. And I will rejoice and be glad in it. This morning we are going to look at the attribute, God is our portion. Hallelujah. God is our portion. The definition, share, part of one, possession, an award as believers, the right to be part of God, the right to be part of God's family. And this morning we're going to read from Psalms 142 and verse 5. It tells us, I cry to you, O Lord. I say, you are my refuge, my portion in the land of the living. Hallelujah. Hallelujah. Father, in the name of Jesus, as I come this morning to you, I ask you to wash me afresh, O God, from the crown of my head to the sole of my feet. I ask for your guidance. I ask for your protection this morning as I pray. As your word says, if I confess my sin, He is faithful and righteous to forgive me. Forgive us and cleanse us from all unrighteousness, according to 1 John 1 and verse 9. And so this morning, I'm thankful, O God, because your word said, in everything, to give thanks, for this is the will of God, according to 1 Thessalonians 5 and verse 18. So this morning, as I come on behalf of our federation, and beyond our world at large this morning, I bring our nation's children to you and the world's children. Father, we think of the babes in the womb, O God. We thank you for your covering over them, O God. Awesome. We thank you, O God, that you have a plan for them even before they were conceived. You knew what they will be. And so, Father, we cover them this morning, knowing, O God, that all is well with you concerning them. Lord, we pray for the parents of these children who are in the womb, O God. We thank you, O God, for giving them the favor of a child. Lord, we pray for those who are just about to give birth, O God. We pray for protection, O God. We pray for safety, O God. Lord, we pray that you will touch each one, even as they come forth, O God, afresh, O God, this morning. We say thank you for taking care of them, Lord. Father, this morning, we just give you thanks and praise, O God, concerning them. Lord, we bring to you, O God, this morning, the daycare centers. We know some of them are closed, and we pray for some, those who have not closed as yet. Lord, we thank you that there's still a place for children to go at this moment, the young one, the babes. And we give you thanks, O God, for the provision that you have made. Lord, we bring to you the preschools that are still open. And we thank you, O God, that there's still a place for each child, even at this time, O God. We know it is hard for some, but, O God, you know best. And so, Father, we pray their protection, the ones who are at home, Lord, Father, in the name of Jesus. Cover them from accident and harm, Lord, Father, because you are their portion. You know exactly what they need, O God. So this morning I pray, O God, that you would watch over them, Lord, Father, because you said in your word that the boundary line have fallen for me in pleasant places. Surely I have delightful inheritance. So our children are safe because they're under your wings, Lord, this morning. So we thank you for your protection over them while they're home, those who are still at home, those who are still at school at this time, oh God. We pray for our children who are on holidays or vacation, Lord, that you will be with each one. Lord, that you will help them to listen. Lord, that they would hear what their parents say and not move from one place unless they ask. Go in the name of Jesus. Father, we thank you for all these vacations, Bible school around and the camps, oh God. Lord, you know everything, oh God. And so, Lord, Father, we ask for your protection over them, even as they walk or they're being brought to the places that the vacation Bibles or the camp, oh God. We pray for the protection, oh God, because we know the enemy is not pleased, but in the name of Jesus, we put your covering over them even now in the mighty name of Jesus. Oh God, we pray for those who have volunteered, and we pray for the ones who normally do it. Lord, Father, we pray that you will strengthen them, give them patience. Lord, let your love be seen in them. We know that they can be a bit disgusting at times, but oh God, we thank you for the patience that you would give, oh God. We thank you for the love that you would give to them, oh God. And so, Lord, Father, we cover every single one of them in the name of Jesus. Hallelujah, this morning. Lord, we think of what is happening all over our world at this time. Heat, storm, all kind of things are happening. But, Lord, you are our portion. You said, we can depend on you. Nothing is impossible with you. So, Lord, we place everything in your hand concerning this. Oh, God, we pray, oh, God, that you will be merciful unto those, whatever their needs may be this morning. Lord, we ask for your covering. Lord, cover. Lord, cover the all cover. We need covering. We need faith. We need trust, oh God. Help us not to depend on our own understanding, but in all our ways, help us to look to you, because you promise. Your promises are so sure. Father, we can depend on your promises. And so, Lord, Father, as we think of people who are dying because of the heat, people who are dying because of earthquake and so forth, Lord, we ask for mercy. We pray for the families, oh God, who are still looking, Lord, hoping, oh God, this morning, Lord, that you would comfort them, oh God. Comfort them in their struggle at this time, oh God. We may not know how they feel, but, oh God, we have empathy to each one, oh God. And so, Lord, move among them. Give them that assurance, oh God, that they are not alone, that you're just right next to them, waiting for them to say something to you. Father, we pray that you would move among them this morning, wherever they are, whatever nation they may be in. Yes. Lord, we bring them to you, and we say, have your divine way, Lord, with them. As we cry out on their behalf, oh God, we pray that you would move in a mighty way in our nations, oh God. Help us to truly understand that you said you would never leave us or forsake us. So, Lord, we put them in your hands this morning, oh God. We pray for our special ed children all over our Federation, Caribbean world, oh God. We thank you for the care that goes into them. We pray for the caregivers, oh God, Lord, that you will continue strengthen them and move among them, oh God, and let them know that they are appreciated in the mighty name of Jesus. Father, we bring our teachers, oh God, to you this morning. We are thankful for our teachers, oh God. We thank you, oh God, that they have a time to rest, oh God. Well, Father, they have a time to be with their own children. They have a time to play. They have a time to talk, oh God. Father, even to go on vacation together. Lord, we ask you to protect them because we know that the enemy is busy. Oh, Father, we feel it in our bones around and about when we see how many things are happening. But you already gave us a promise that when we see all these things, yes, to keep on praying and not cease from praying. Yes. So, Father, we thank you for the praying people, not just moms in prayer, but all who pray, oh God, we bring to you this morning. We ask you to strengthen. We ask you to give them that wisdom, that knowledge, and that understanding as they pray. Help them to seek you, Father, and ask. Because you said if we don't ask, we don't get. So we are asking, and we are seeking. And you said if we seek, we will find. If we knock, the door will be open, oh God. So open the windows of heaven this morning, and pour out your blessing, oh God, upon our nations all over the world. Help us, oh God, to turn around and look to you, Father, because a lot of us have forgotten you, oh God, Father, the goodness of God. And so, Lord, this morning we cry out, oh God, that we should not forget the goodness of God. Even now, oh God, we give you praise and thanks, yes, oh God, this morning. Lord, we pray for our children who are overseas, especially the one who's just left and gone to be settled, oh God. Father, we pray that you have made ways for them, oh God. We pray that you would guide them. We pray that you would protect them, oh God, and help them not to feel alone, that they have a Father in heaven who cares for them. He's never leave them comfortless. So, Lord, Father, continue to provide for them even now. We pray for those who have come home, Lord. Make ways for them, O God. Father, open doors, O God, that they may be able to find something to do, O God, in the name of Jesus. Lord, we bring the Minister of Education to you this morning and his staff. We know that many of them are on vacation and some are not. But, oh God, Father, be with each one. Continue to give them the wisdom, the knowledge, and understanding that they need. Even now, as they make plans, oh God, help them to see like the head of departments do. Help them to see as the teachers see. Help them to see, Lord, as the parents see. And help them to understand the children that they are making plans for. Father, we give you thanks. We give you praise because you see and you know everything. So have your way, Lord, this morning concerning the Ministry of Education, O God, and his staff members in the mighty name of Jesus. We pray for our federation right now in the name of Jesus. We cover our federation, Lord, Father, and beyond our own federation, O God. We ask you, O God, even now. We think because we are in the hurricane season at this time, we thank you, O God, for your covering. Keep us safe,
0: yes,
1: Lord, Father, from every form of storm, accident, everything. We ask these things, O God, knowing that you never fail us, O God. We are the one who fail you. So, Lord, Father, we pray for new mercy this morning for each one of us, whether we are in this federation or worldwide. We ask for your favor this morning. We thank you, O God, for what you're about to do even now this morning. We give you all the glory, all the honor, and the praise, O God, in the mighty name of Jesus, O God. Lord, we pray for a spiritual revival, O God, in our federation and beyond our federation, O God. Lord, we thank you for every school, every college, every university, O God. We thank you, O God. We cover them, O God. And we pray that no harm or danger will come to them, while they are closed at this time, oh God, in the name of Jesus. We pray for every school, oh God, whatever their needs is for the new term, oh God. We pray, oh God, you will supply their needs according to your riches and glory in the mighty name of Jesus. Father, we bring moms in prayer to you this morning. Lord, we thank you, Father, for the privilege you have given us, oh God, as moms in prayer, oh God. We thank you, Lord. We do not take it lightly, oh God. Father, help us, oh God, to walk upright in your word. Father, help us to possess your love, your mercy, your grace, oh God. Father, we thank you, oh God, for being our Father and our friend. Father, we pray for the protection, oh God, over the ministry, oh God. Keep it pure and undefiled in the mighty name of Jesus, oh God. Lord, we pray for the donors to partner, for more donors to partner with the ministry in equipping it with, in reaching all around the world, yes, oh God. Father, because you said prayer is such an important thing, oh God. Help us not to take it lightly, oh God. Lord, we thank you this morning, oh God. We thank you for the radio station, oh God. Continue, oh God, to minister to this station, oh God. Father, we thank you for the way they've opened up the doors to us. We do not take it lightly, oh God. We thank you for the technicians, oh God. We thank you, oh God, for the owners, oh God. Lord, cover them. Lord, let them know what a blessing it is, oh God. So many hearts are satisfied just by hearing a song on this station about you, our Heavenly Father. So Lord, Father, take full control of every situation. Lord, continue to meet the station's need according to your riches. Glory in the mighty name of Jesus. Lord, we bring Sandra to you. Oh God, have mercy upon her, Lord. Continue to cover her from the crown of her head to the sole of her feet. Lord, continue to guide her in your truth, oh God. Continue to teach her your ways, oh God. Father, because every day we learn something new, oh God, about you. So strengthen give her the wisdom, the knowledge, and the understanding, oh God, as she needs. Father, we pray for a covering, oh God, over her as she leaves her home every morning to come into the station. Lord, be with her, guide her, protect her as she drives, oh God, from seen and unseen danger. Father, you are her God. You are her Father. Protect her family, oh God. Continue to watch over them, oh God, with a watchful eyes, oh God, because you know that the enemy, when he cannot get us, he attacks our family. So we cover her family this morning with the blood of Jesus. And we thank you, Lord, because you promised that no weapon formed against us shall prosper. So we are standing on your word this morning that you are our portion. You are our portion, and we say thank you, Father, this morning for hearing and answering our prayer. In Jesus' name we pray. Amen and amen. Hallelujah. Amen.
0: Amen. Amen. Amen. Thank you, Lord. Thank you for hearing and answering our prayers on behalf of our children, those in authority, reaching all around the world. Thank you, Lord, for hearing. God bless you, Lady Tyson. And we pray for you also as you pray for us. And do have a wonderful day filled with the love of God and as you share love to the little ones.
1: Yeah.
0: God bless you and your family.
1: Thank you.
0: Okay.
1: Have a good day, too.
0: Thank you. We'll do. God bless. So there you had it, Lady Tyson, praying for us, moms in prayer, reaching all around the world. So we're going to take this one. We're going to take this children's song. We're going to go way back. I know we have the new ones, but we're going to go that. When Mothers of Salem. No, remember, in primary school, you have to learn this song. Yeah, we have to learn this one. No, yeah, you're just not like running over and it's bubbling. But we had to learn when Mothers of Salem. So we're going to take this one before we have our Bible story.

0: Okay, so that's way back. I can't remember verses 1 and 2, but the third one, man, if we used to do the third one, but I remember the first and the second. So if you're out there and you can sing all, yeah, that's good, that's good, that's good. If you remember all 3 verses, that's good. Or maybe you're like me, you only remember the first 2. I don't remember. There was a third one we did. 3 or we did only 2. Yeah, I remember 2. So let's take our Bible story for this morning.
1: Stories of the Bible. Naaman is healed. This is Naaman, who was a great leader in the army of the king of Aram. Though Naaman was a mighty warrior, he had leprosy, which made him have sores all over his body. Naaman had a maid in his house who was a young girl from Israel. This young girl served Naaman's wife. One day, the girl told Naaman's wife, "I wish my master would go to see the prophet in Samaria. He would heal him of his leprosy."
2: "Huh, really? Yep."
1: So Naaman went to the king of Aram and told him what the young girl had said.
3: "Wow."
1: The king told him to go see the prophet and gave him a letter to give the king of Israel.
3: "Yes, sir."
1: Naaman went to Israel and brought with him many gifts. He gave the letter from his king to the king of Israel, which asked him to heal Naaman. After the king of Israel read the letter, he became very upset because the king knew he couldn't heal Naaman. He thought the king of Aram was trying to pick a fight with him. But there was a man of God in Israel named Elisha.
3: "Hey."
1: He was a prophet, and his job was to tell people what God wanted him to say. He also had done many miracles through God's power and healed people of sickness. So when he heard that the king of Israel was upset, he sent him a message that said, "Why are you so upset? Send Naaman to me, and he will learn that there is a true prophet here in Israel."
3: "Go on."
1: So Naaman went to Elisha's house, but Elisha sent a messenger out to him with this message: "Go and wash yourself 7 times in the Jordan River. Then your skin will be restored, and you will be healed of your leprosy." This made Naaman angry because he thought Elisha would come to meet him and wave his hand over him to heal him as he called on God's name. He didn't understand why he would just need to wash in a river in Israel. So Naaman turned and went away in a rage. But his officers encouraged Naaman to do what Elisha said, and Naaman changed his mind.
2: "Okay."
1: Naaman went down to the Jordan River and dipped himself 7 times. As Elisha had instructed him. And his skin became as healthy as the skin of a young child, and he was healed.
3: "Oh, wow!" Yeah!
1: Then Naaman went back to find Elisha. Naaman said to Elisha, "Now I know that there is no God in all the world except in Israel. So please accept a gift from your servant." But Elisha refused to accept a gift from Naaman, even after he offered a second time. So Naaman asked if he could take some of the dirt from Israel back home and said he would only offer sacrifices to the one true God from then on. Elisha said, "Go in peace." So Naaman started home again, healed from his leprosy by the power of God.
0: By the power of God, healed by the power of God.

0: So that is our name on song. I was looking for the one that we know, but they are like a dippy, dippy, dip. Yeah, but couldn't find them. But that one was just as good. So blessed, blessed morning to all the children. Getting ready for VBS or camp.
1: My mama held me close.
0: I think it's the security forces having a camp up at Flow Ground.
1: God already knew my name. He knew my last before.
0: Yesterday I passed by and children all decked in the blue and white uniform, Josie. And I said to the principal, if only when we have in Christian things, children will be like that. I'm telling you, children, and I'm just sitting there in the chancel, God, if only. When we call things like vacation Bible school or things to help the children, if the parents will really go out like that. See, nobody said the children tired. Nobody said a thing. They wake, they woke them up. God, and get them there, I mean. And that wasn't even on.
1: He knew me. He knows me. He'll keep me forever.
0: Lord, give us a heart like thine.
1: And before I formed you in the womb.
0: So parents,
1: I know
0: football and soccer and all these things, they are good.
1: That's what God says.
0: Give them the little exercise and things like that.
1: Verse 5, before I existed, God.
0: But you can't let that be their whole summer.
1: I am His. He knew me before I knew.
0: A week of vacation Bible school or two.
1: Love me before I did any.
0: Won't hurt them. It will help them because they will be learning the word of God and the things of God. So today is day two for Pentecostal Church of God. Next to the Dr. William Connor Primary School. Also day two for the Bastia Church of God. Holiday Smith Primary School, that's the new name for Irish Tongue Primary.
1: God found me before I had.
0: St. Peter's Anglican Church, they're having the VBS second week. They're in the second week. Today is day two of the second week.
1: Me away from the love of the sun. He knew me. And knowing me.
0: To send out the children.

Okay, so went to get my vacation Bible school list. So next week, God's willing, the 27th to the 31st, Camp Abraham Ministry, they're at Olivet Gospel Hall. They have field trip and all these things. I think it's $50 to register. They have they go on field trips and they have different things. So yes, that is Camp Abraham. Also the PEC, the People's Evangelistic Center. This is also the 27th to the 31st, but the time is different, 8 to 12 p.m. 8 to 12 p.m. So we're looking forward to those two next week, God's willing. And then in August, Beacon of Hope. Having our vacation, we are having our vacation Bible school at Tucker Clark Primary. From the 10th until the 14th of August. He knows me. 8:30 to 12:30. Forever in his hand. Before I formed you in the womb. So blessed, blessed morning to all the children getting ready for VBS. I set you. Oh, and today at Olivet Gospel Hall, CYIA, Christian Youth in Action. They're having a four-day club. I am his. 4 days club. They're at Olivet Gospel Hall. Today, starting today. 9 until 11. So send out the children also. Before the world began. So the children that were trained by Christian Youth in Action, for Christian Youth in Action by CF workers. Now they now have to go and teach to the lesson, the Bible lesson, the memory verse, and the things that they were taught, they now have to go and teach it to other children. Yes, that is so part of it, the training. They have to go out now and practice. Teaching other children, children reaching children. So that is at Olivet Gospel Hall this morning. He knew me. 9 or 9:30, I'll get it. I think it's 9:30, you know. But I'll confirm. I know it's until 11. God found me before I had a face. And nothing I do. So send out the children. So that they can hear the gospel from other children. Children reaching children. Me.

Okay, so let's get into our weather. Let's get into our weather forecast. We have Lady Clark to come up for us. Let's get into our weather forecast for today, the 21st day of July. Let's see what we have. For weather forecast for today. Today, the Tuesday, the 21st day of July, 2026. Partly cloudy with a 60% chance of showers. Yay, 60. Sounds good, right? The wind east-southeast at 3 to 12 miles per hour. The seas, 3 to 5 feet. So partly cloudy with a 60% chance of showers. Yes. Yes, we can do with that. Thank you, Lord. Thank you, Lord. So right after finish, I'll cue up Lady Clark, our poet, for us this morning.

0: I belong to God. I am in His plan. That was a good one. See, you can all these for our children, you know. All these songs, instead of getting them into the secular music, you can give them these songs. Uplifting and keep them moving. Right? So let's go now to Lady Clark to share with us this morning.
1: Good morning to everyone under the sound of my voice. It is truly a blessing to be on the land of the living. Praise the Lord. Hallelujah. Hallelujah. This morning, we humbly come into God's presence. We humble ourselves and we come in repentance. Praise God. Hallelujah. Lord, we thank you for your forgiveness. Praise the Lord. We are here to say thanks to God for who He is. Hallelujah. He's Alpha and Omega, the first and the last. Praise the Lord. He's the beginning and the end. Hallelujah. Hallelujah. He's Jehovah Jireh, our provider. Jehovah Rapha, our healer. Jehovah Shalom, our peace. Praise God. Hallelujah. Hallelujah. Hallelujah. Yes, Lord, we thank you for the gift of life and for your healing touch to our bodies. Praise God. Father, we thank you for your grace, your mercy, and your goodness to us in the name of Jesus. Hallelujah. Hallelujah. We gladly express gratitude and praises to God in Jesus' name. We thank him for his divine favor upon our lives. We thank him for wisdom. We thank him for guidance and knowledge, protection and deliverance in Jesus' name. Hallelujah. We declare in Jesus' name, that all our help comes from the Lord. Praise the Lord. According to Psalm 121, our help comes from the Lord. Hallelujah. Yes, he's our refuge and strength, a very present help in trouble. Praise the Lord. Hallelujah. Hallelujah. We declare in the name of Jesus that we are healed by Jesus' stripes. Hallelujah. We come against sickness. We come against pain in the mighty name of Jesus. And we declare that our help comes from the Lord. Hallelujah. Praise the name of the Lord. We declare that we are overcomers by the blood of the Lamb and by the word of our testimony. Hallelujah. We declare God's word that we are more than conquerors through Christ who loved us. Hallelujah. We declare that no weapon that is formed against us shall prosper. Hallelujah. God has made us the head. We are not the tail. Praise the name of Jesus. Hallelujah. Praise the Lord. Hallelujah. With the blood of Jesus, we cover ourselves, our homes, our children, our families, our friends, our communities, the Federation of St. Kitts and Nevis, with the blood of Jesus. And we come against all the plans of the enemy in the mighty name of Jesus. We bind them up and we cast them out back to the pit of hell where they belong in Jesus' name. Hallelujah. Hallelujah. Lord, as we humbly approach you, we come in humility, O God. You are our healer. You are our peace. You are our hope. And you are our help. Lord, you are our provider. And we just want to say thank you, Lord. Thank you for your goodness. Hallelujah. Father God, may your perfect will be done in and through us now and always. We pray in Jesus' name with thanksgiving. Amen and amen. Praise the name of the Lord. Our scripture for today is taken from Psalm 46, verse 1. Psalm 46, verse 1. God is our refuge and strength, a very present help in trouble. Psalm 124, verse 8. Psalm 124, verse 8. Our help is in the name of the Lord, who made heaven and earth. Psalm 121, 121 verses 1 and 2. I will lift up my eyes to the hills. From whence comes my help? My help comes from the Lord, who made heaven and earth. And our final scripture is taken from Hebrews 13, verses 5 and 6. Let your conduct be without covetousness. Be content with such things as you have. For he himself has said, I will never leave you nor forsake you. So we may boldly say, the Lord is my helper. I will not fear. What can man do to me? So we may boldly say, the Lord is my helper. I will not fear. What can man do to me? This is the word of God. Thanks be to God. Amen. Amen.
0: Amen. Amen. So we're going to go straight into our poem for today. Straight into our poem.
1: The poem is entitled, All My Help Comes From the Lord. 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

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Hallelujah! My help comes from the Lord, and I feast on his holy word. My refuge, strength, and help, God is. The earth and its fullness are his. And my help comes from the Lord. He forgives my trespasses. My help comes from the Lord. God blots out my iniquities. Gladly I give thanks and praises. Hallelujah! To my heavenly Father, I give thanks and praises, for all my help comes from the Lord. Almighty God is bigger than the circumstances. The cattle on a thousand hills are his. He makes straight the crooked places. Hallelujah! All my help comes from the Lord. Jehovah Rapha heals sickness and diseases. Yes, all my help comes from the Lord. I give thanks for his goodness, grace, and tender mercies. Hallelujah! My help comes from the Lord according to his word. I am guided

0: Sorry about the short break. Almighty God is bigger than the circumstances. The cattle on a thousand hills are his. He makes straight the crooked places. Hallelujah! All my help comes from the Lord. I am guided, loved, and favored by God. My help comes from the Lord. I worship Jehovah Jireh, my provider. He is Jehovah Shalom Elroi, Abba Father, my peace, shield, hope, and banner. The Lord is my shepherd, champion, and strong tower. The Lord is my shepherd, champion, and strong tower. The shelter from disaster, harm, and danger. He protects from the stormy weather. Hallelujah! Jehovah Gibor fights for me. He destroys the plans of the enemy and gives victory. Yes, all my help comes from the Lord. God is omnipresent. He cannot fail nor lie. In him I trust and continually rely. He is the God who satisfies and multiplies. He answers prayers and hears the desperate cries. I believe and speak his word and declare all my help comes from the Lord. Hallelujah! Hallelujah! All my help comes from the Lord according to his holy word. Amen and amen. And we are reminded that all our help comes from the Lord according to Psalm 121. Today is Tuesday. It is thankful, thoughtful, transformative, thriving, and truthful Tuesday. Have a blessed day in the Lord. I thank you. Amen and amen. And let us be reminded that all of our help comes from the Lord. Amen.
1: Amen. Thank you, Lady Clark, for reminding us that, giving us that reminder that all, not some, you know, but all our help comes from the Lord. Let's listen to that in song now.

Amen, amen, amen. All my help comes from the Lord. Thank you, Lady Clark. Thank you for the word, the poem, and the song. God bless you. Continue to bless you. Have a great day in the Lord. Thank you for sharing. Oh, my voice just went. Thank you for sharing. It is now 7:27. I'm going to leave you early today. Not going down to until 8:15. Today's self-books distribution, so I have to be early to give out the self-books. So we're going to go until 8. Yeah, we're going to go until 8 today. Hope maybe tomorrow, because it's 2 days of self-books distribution. So I have to be there earlier than the rest of the holidays. So after today and tomorrow, back to after 8 again, right? So we are going until 8 today. 8 this morning.

voice. So today, you can be singing that, God, you're my forever friend. Thank you, Jesus. Just ask him into your heart. And he'd be your forever friend too.

He's a comforter, and may his peace be with you at this time. He's a great physician, so if you are sick at this moment,

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1: You're working for it? Time to get moving.
0: Can't be lonely, though you have life and plenty.
1: 22 minutes to 8.
0: We want to the cemetery.
1: So we have 22 minutes.

Oh yes, we need Jesus. You know, the first time Lady Martin invited me to speak to a breakfast, St. Peter's, I think it was Labour branch, were having up there at the constituency office, and I was like, Lady Martin? She's like, yeah, I want you to come and share, you know, a short exhortation. And I was like, in front of the Prime Minister and everybody, and I was like, yeah, it was nerve-wracking, but as I seek God's face, he gave me Psalm 127. And so as I listened to that song, I remembered saying that to Dr. Jew, unless the Lord builds a house, then the labor, they who labor, labor in vain, because unless the Lord, and unless the Lord watches over the city, unless the Lord watches over this federation, then the watchman, you know, stayed up in vain. And so as I listened to that, I remember that one, right, Lady Martin? Unless, that is the King James Version, but the other one, unless, that's it. This one says, except the Lord, but most, I know it from the NIV. That's how I learned it. But that's the King James, except, unless mean that it will happen, unless. So we need Jesus, this island, the world at large, we need Jesus. We need Jesus in our plan to direct, and for our Prime Minister and all those who are in authority. You have to pray. Because unless the Lord builds the house, unless the Lord builds the city, you know, the laborers labor in vain. And unless the Lord watches over the city, the guards stand watch in vain. We need Jesus. Yes, so let's go back to our song.

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We need Jesus in our plan to direct everything. So put him first. Acknowledge him. You know, trust in the Lord with all thy heart and lean not on thine own understanding. Yeah, in all your ways, acknowledge God, and he shall direct your paths. So we need Jesus in everything, in everything. So our brother Jermaine Edwards will now come and sing for us. He's our champion. 7:45.

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And they would say, we, then come again. Yeah. We have to bring it back from the top. We have, and listen to the words of this song. Listen to the words. I don't just want to call you, God, when I'm in need of something. But I want your presence to be with me always. Always. Always. So listen to the words. I know the kind of reggae beats and what's not, but listen to the words.

Amen, amen, amen. That was a good one. I'm grateful for the love you gave me. My heart is overwhelmed. I don't want to call you only when I'm in need. I want your presence to stay with me. We are weak, but you are strong, Lord. You are our champion. I love you with my heart, my mind, and my soul. Whatever you say, it is so. Jesus, your presence is so dear to me. Your glory is all I need. Oh, reign, Jesus, reign. Can I say success if success never comes from you? How can I say my dreams are accomplished if my dreams were not sent from you? All I'm saying, nothing really matters. Jesus, if I can't feel you, for the sake of your name, Lord, forgive my iniquity. Give me understanding so I can keep your laws with dignity. You fill my heart with joy. Oh, merciful Lord, I love you. Jesus, your presence is so dear to me. Your glory is all I need. Reign, Jesus, reign. Jesus, no foreign God could ever take your place. The warmth of your love, mercy, and your grace. From age to age, forever, Lord, you reign. Jesus, no foreign God could ever take your place. The warmth of your love, mercies, and your grace. From age to age, forever, Lord, you reign. In dominion, you reign. In power, you reign. In my life, you reign. Forever and forever. Powerful song. Those are the lyrics to the song that we just listened to. So, 4 minutes to 8. 4 minutes to 8. Time for me to leave you. Just a reminder of Vacation Bible School today. Church of Pentecostal Church of God. Yes. Today, second day. Church of God of Bastia. They are in Halliday Smith Primary. That's the new name for Irishtown. Today, Olivet Gospel Hall. You have club, 4-day club by the children of CYIAs, Children Reaching Children. That's from 9:30 until 11. So a lot of is going on for our children. And remember, parents and guardians, the best gift that you can give your child or children is the Word of God. Because the grass withers, the flowers they fall. But the Word of God remains forever. The only thing that they can take from this world into God's kingdom is His Word. It remains forever and forever. So give them the opportunity to learn, to sit under the teaching of God's Word. Send them out. Don't let the 9 weeks or however their summer, long their summer is, just all about video games and different things. Send them out to Vacation Bible School. Yeah, send them out. Just continue to pray for our children. I mean, when we think about those in Guyana and the stories that we are hearing, that 18-year-old with her 2 children, her baby in her hand, and her 3-year-old. But in all the rushing, someone knocked the 3-year-old out of her hand, and that was it. But a kind man, very kind, gave up the thing that he was floating on for her and her son. And she said she watched him
just pass out, drowned right there, because he gave up the thing that he was floating on for her and her baby boy. Now that's bravery. That's bravery. And sometimes we just have to give up our time, you know, and it's like everything to us. Just to visit someone, to call someone, he gave up the floating thing. I mean, out in the middle of the ocean, I mean, 7 miles from where they were traveling from. It's dark because it's night, it's pitch dark. Even in the day when the fishing boats go out there, it just looks so scary because there's nothing. So imagine at pitch dark in the night, and he gave up his life so that her child and herself can be saved. I mean, the stories. I know some people have said they don't like to listen to them because they're so touching, but it's just to show what is happening all around us. And sometimes we here, sometimes in the Federation, we are so a little this, a little electricity out, a little this, and we complain and we murmur and all these things, and we complain. Instead of being thankful. And we only want to say thank you, Lord, when we hear of something that has happened to someone. Let us be thankful even when we are not hearing anything. Let us be thankful always with grateful hearts. Come before God and thanking him for the little that we have. Thanking him for whatever we are going through. Because we know that God is able. He is able. He is able. So let's continue to pray. And for even the parents in Jamaica of that 16-year-old boy. Children, if you're under the sound of my voice, do not walk in disobedience. They didn't tell anyone they were leaving the camp. I think it's 4 or 6 of them went to the beach. And one is no longer with them. Obey. Obedience is key. Obey. If you're home and the parents said, do not go on this site, do not go there. Because our children, because of technology, they don't even have to leave home to venture outside. The internet is just as deadly as going outside. So let us protect our children. Let us continue to pray for them. Speak to them. You know, talk to them in love. Talk to them in love. Talk to them in love. So God bless you and keep you, cause his face to shine upon you, be gracious unto you, lift up his countenance unto you, and give you his peace that surpasseth all understanding. God bless you until we meet again tomorrow morning, God's willing, at 5:30 a.m. Stay safe. God bless. I want to say thanks to Lady Tyson for praying for us, Brother Godwin Brown for bringing the word on grace. Grace can take us from nobody to a mighty king. Yeah, and the grace of God, we are the apple of his eye. And we are his workmanship. We are his warriors. We are his people. So from living in sin, because of the grace of God, we are not children. We are now children of the Most High God. That is grace. Thank you, Lady Tyson, for praying for our children, moms in prayer, reaching all around the world. Lady Clark for a poem that reminds us that all our help comes from the Lord. All. And to those of you who call in, those of you who listen, those of you who are praying, continue to pray for me as I do the same for you. Continue to pray for one another. God bless you. And see you tomorrow morning. Once again, God's willing.

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0: So now, let the worshipers just call his name together. What is his name, Dwayne Woods? Come on, tell us.
1: Jesus.
0: It's more than you'll ever know.

Can I get some people who have some seeds in the ground to just begin to declare that? Just help me out. I just want to hear you sing it. Say, we've been praying.

Oh, give thanks unto the Lord, for he is good, for his mercy endures forever. Our God and Father in heaven, we thank you for the way you have provided for us, that we may come to you boldly in prayer, praise, and worship, all through your Son, our Lord Jesus. Father, this morning we come to you with grateful hearts, first of all, for your love and your care and your continued presence with us in every circumstance we face. We say thank you. This morning we are gathered by your will and grace to continue our study of your holy word over the earwaves. We ask, Lord, that you may be our teacher and guide through your Holy Spirit, helping us to understand you as we read, that we may know more about you and serve you better. Father, please cover us here and those in the radio land with the blood of Jesus, and bless us all today in the name of your Son, our Lord Jesus. Amen. Loved ones in radio land, praise the Lord. And welcome from me, Pastor Bernice Brown, on the Voice of Praise, as we continue our study on the work of the Holy Spirit in the different dispensations. And now we are researching his work in this, the sixth dispensation, which is of grace. We understand that he chooses and appoints workers in the church. He helps pastors and teachers to rightly divide the word, as Luke chapter 8 and verse 11 says, that the word is the seed and it must be quickened by the Holy Spirit. This can only be if the persons are filled with the Holy Spirit, for he is the one who convicts and converts individuals. Man's intellect is powerless when it comes to the scriptures, which are spiritually discerned, as 1 Corinthians chapter 2 and verse 14 declares. A spiritual revelation cannot be understood by the understanding of men. There can be no offspring in the natural world without the union of the two sexes. There must be a father and a mother. We look at how the Son of God was born. According to Luke chapter 1, verse 33, the Holy Spirit was his father and the Virgin Mary his mother. As the womb of Mary was the place of conception of the Son of God, so the human heart is the place of conception of the children of God. So also, sin is formed in the human heart by Satan, the father of lies. In the case of Ananias and his wife Sapphira, Peter said to Ananias, "Ananias, why has Satan filled your heart to lie to the Holy Ghost and to keep back part of the price of the land? While it remained, was it not your own? And after it was sold, was it not in your own power? Why have you conceived this thing in your heart? You have not lied unto men, but unto God." And this is found in Acts chapter 5, verse 3 and verse 4. The new birth, then, is the communion.
creation of a new life, the giving of a new nature by the Spirit of God. Have you ever read or heard of Augustine, who is mentioned in the church's history? He lived a very mortal life. One day, while he was sitting under a fig tree, the following words fell into his heart. The seed of Romans chapter 13, verses 13 and 14. Let us walk honestly as in the day, not in rioting and drunkenness, not in chambering and wantonness, not in strife and envy, but to do honor the Lord Jesus Christ, and make no provision for the flesh to fulfill the lust thereof. These were the words that came to him while sitting under the fig tree. But by faith, he received the words which were vitalized by the Holy Spirit and caused him to become a new creature. And he stood up, no longer a child of the devil, but a son of God. What every minister of the gospel and Bible teacher should do is to get familiar with the scriptures and soak his mind with them so that he shall be able to use what the Holy Spirit has provided. For the sword of the Spirit is the word of God. And it is only by proper use that men are convicted of sin and be regenerated. It is also important for us to have the help of the Holy Spirit in our praying, as in our preaching. Are we to prepare and write out our prayers, memorize them, or should we read them from a book? Well, for an answer, let us turn to the scriptures. In Ephesians chapter 6, verse 18, we read, praying always with all prayer and supplication in the Spirit. Paul also says, the Spirit also helps our infirmities. For we know not what we should pray for as we ought, but the Spirit himself makes intercession for us with groanings which cannot be uttered. And he who searches the heart knows what is in the mind of the Spirit, because he makes intercession for the saints according to the will of God. And this is found in Romans chapter 8, verses 26 and 27. There is a scripture, a promising scripture, which we Christians love to quote. It is found in Matthew chapter 18 and verse 19. And it says, if two of you shall agree on earth as touching anything that they shall ask, it shall be done for them of my Father in heaven. This is commonly taken to mean that if two persons agree to pray for a certain thing, they have God's promise that they shall have it. Now, in tuning an organ, all the notes must be keyed to the standard pitch, otherwise harmony would not be possible. This is the same in prayer. The two praying must not only agree, they must be tuned by the Holy Spirit, who is the divine tuner. Otherwise, they will not be in agreement
with the mind of the Spirit and cannot ask anything to the will of God. If without previous management or arrangement, two persons find themselves praying for a certain individual, they would, without doubt, have been moved by the Holy Spirit to do so, and their prayer will be answered. We are not saying that if two individuals know of a certain individual and a situation, and that they pray and agree together, their prayer will not be answered. We can never say that. For James chapter 5 and verse 16 says, "The effectual, fervent prayer of a righteous man avails much." That prayer must be motivated by the Holy Spirit and be prayed under His anointing. There may also be an agreement which is sinful. In Acts chapter 5, verse 9, Peter asks Sapphira, "How is it that you have agreed together to tempt the Spirit of the Lord?" Here there was mutual agreement, but a guilty discord with the Holy Spirit. It is not enough for two persons to agree with each other. They must be in accord with a third person, the Holy Spirit. Having now dealt with the Holy Spirit's work in the church in this dispensation, let us now briefly look at His work in the world. We read in John chapter 16, verse 8 to verse 11, "And He, the Holy Spirit, when He is come, will convict the world of sin and of righteousness and of judgment. Of sin, because they believe not on Me. Of righteousness, because I go to My Father and you see Me no more. Of judgment, because the prince of this world is judged." That's the end of the passage. The statement, "when He is come," refers to the Holy Ghost coming at Pentecost. His chief work is the connection of witnesses and proclaiming the gospel will be of reproving, which means to convict or expose. The Holy Spirit will expose and reprove sin and unbelief so as to awaken a consciousness of guilt and the need of forgiveness. The conscience is not enough to convict men of sin, as some hold, in quoting Romans chapter 2 verse 15, which Paul, referring to the Gentiles, says, "Who show the work of the law written in their hearts, their conscience also bearing witness, and their thoughts, the meanwhile, accusing or excusing one another." There is a great difference between conviction by the law and spiritual conviction. Conviction causes legal conviction. Conscience causes legal conviction, while the Holy Spirit causes spiritual conviction. Conscience may cause fear and remorse, but it will not keep men from doing wrong. For conscience gives no power, but the Holy Spirit gives power and produces hope. As we read Paul's statement in Romans 8:2-15, conscience only accuses
excuses. All excuses where the Holy Spirit condemns. Conscience convicts men of sin against the law. So the law says, you shall not steal, nor covet, or commit adultery, or kill. So when men steal, or kill, or covet, or commit adultery, conscience convicts them of their sins. But the Holy Spirit does not convict the world of these, but he convicts of the sin of unbelief. He will convict the world of sin because they believed not on me. When Jesus came into the world, the sin of rejecting him as the world's Savior, which was unknown at that time, received entrance. When Peter preached his first sermon at Pentecost, he said to the Jews, "Listen, you men of Israel, hear these words. Jesus of Nazareth, a man approved of God among you by miracles and wonders and signs, which God did by him in the midst of you, as you yourselves also know. Him being delivered by the determinate counsel and the foreknowledge of God, you have taken by your wicked hands, have crucified and slain." And this is Acts chapter 2, verses 22 and 23. Their sin then was the rejection and crucifixion of Jesus because of unbelief. And we read in Acts chapter 2, 37, that they were pricked in the heart and cried out, "Men and brethren, what shall we do?" Now this

beloved, sin of the word today is the sin of unbelief. So then, it is no longer the sin's question, but the son's question. What shall we do with Jesus? The next work of the Holy Spirit in this dispensation is to convict the world of righteousness. Righteousness is to be adjusted to the divine standard of right and practiced to be upright and blameless. This righteousness is that of Jesus and not of the world, for the world has no righteousness. When Jesus was on earth, he claimed to be the Son of God. He claimed to forgive sins and to be himself holy and sinless, and that whosoever believed on him should have eternal life. But he died a disgraceful death. He went to the cross under the charges of sedition and blasphemy. And in the midst of his dying sufferings, the challenge, if you are the Son of God, come down from the cross, was thrown at him. You may find this in Matthew chapter 27, verse 40 to 42. Bear all of his claims to be deity, for he died an ordinary mortal dies. He was locked away in the tomb of Joseph of Arimathea, and a Roman guard kept watch. Praise God, this was not the end of all his claims, for he came forth from the tomb on the third day as he said he would. Suppose he had remained in the tomb and not risen. What evidence would we have had that he was not an imposter and a false Messiah? As Paul in 1 Corinthians chapter 15 and verse 14 says, if Christ be not risen, then our preaching vain, and your faith is also vain. If Christ has not risen from the dead, that would have been the end of his righteousness. For three times he declared that he would rise again. This causes enemies to fear that he would do so. So a guard was placed at the tomb. The fact that Jesus rose from the dead is proof that all his claims were true. And because of that, his righteousness was established, and he was declared to be the Son of God with power, according to the Spirit of holiness, by the resurrection from the dead, says Romans chapter 1 and verse 4. In the Old Testament, the opening of the Red Sea is the ceremonial miracle. And the ceremonial miracle of the New Testament is the resurrection and exaltation of Jesus to the right hand of God, as Ephesians chapter 1, verses 19 and 20 states, as what is the exceeding greatness of his power toward us, according to the work of his mighty power, which he wrought in Christ, when he raised him from the dead and set him at his right hand in the heavenly places. We read in the book of Philippians, and being in fashion as a man,

humbled himself and became obedient unto death, even the death of the cross. Wherefore God also exalted him and given him a name which is above every name, that at the name of Jesus every knee should bow, if things in heaven and the things in earth and the things under the earth, and that every tongue should confess that Jesus Christ is

because he was obedient unto death, even the death of the cross, that God was as highly exalted him as we have just read in Philippians chapter 2, reading from verse 8 to verse 11. The resurrection and exaltation, then, cannot be challenged or denied. It is confirmation of his righteousness. And for the world to know and be convinced of this, the Holy Spirit has to do just as he did on the day of Pentecost. In John chapter 14 and verse 16, Jesus said, I will pray the Father, and he shall give you another comforter. And Luke tells us clearly that the Father consented to Jesus' request. For he says that Jesus told the disciples, Behold, I send the promise of my Father upon you, but tarry you in the city of Jerusalem until you be endued with power from on high. And this is Luke chapter 24 and verse 49. And when the day of Pentecost was fully come, they were with one accord in one place. And suddenly there came a sound from heaven as of a rushing mighty wind, and it filled all the house where they were sitting. That is, the sound filled the house, and there appeared unto them cloven tongues like as a fire, and it sat upon each of them. And they were all filled with the Holy Ghost. That is, the Holy Ghost took up his residence in each of them, and they became temples of the Holy Spirit. 1 Corinthians chapter 6, 19. They began to speak with other tongues as the Spirit gave them utterance. When this was voiced abroad, a crowd gathered and wanted to know the meaning of this strange happening. And Peter stood up and charged them with having crucified Jesus, then declared that God had raised him from the dead and exalted him, approving his claims. Therefore, being at the right hand of God exalted, and having received of the Father the promise of the Holy Ghost, he has shed forth this, which you now see and hear. This is recorded in Acts chapter 2, verse 33, as was spoken by the Holy Spirit through Peter on the day of Pentecost. Well, dear ones, we cannot go any further because of time. But we hope to meet God's will again, and by his grace, in the name of Jesus. Meanwhile, we encourage you to follow Proverbs 3 and verse 6. In all of your ways, acknowledge the Lord, and he shall direct your path. And always say thank you to him for his blessings to you daily. Even to say thanks for allowing you to be alive today. Beloved, the dust and those who are put in the grave cannot praise him, but you can praise the Lord.

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0: The stage is set. The spotlight is waiting. And Nevis's brightest young stars are ready to shine. Join us for the Republic Bank Mr. and Miss Talented Youth Pageant as students from the St. Thomas's Primary School, the Elizabeth Pemberton Primary School, the Violet O. Jeffers Nichols Primary School, the Ivor Walters Primary School, and Charlestown Primary School compete for the coveted crown with talent, confidence, intelligence, and school pride. It

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0: 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And Nevis's brightest young stars are ready to shine. 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It all goes down on Sunday, July 26th at the NEDAX Cultural Complex, 7 p.m. sharp. 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Remember, it's our heritage, proud and true. It's Culturama 52.
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Oh, praise the Lord, praise the Lord. It's a pleasure and privilege to always speak to you, which I always do. But it's a greater pleasure and privilege to speak to you live on the air, especially when there is a sensitive topic that most people are suffering, so many people are suffering with. But just to speak about it is highly sensitive. As a matter of fact, you heard the disclaimers. And every language, if I speak about a product, I will normally say on the radio that it may help or could help. But there is no way we can make any medical claim. I'll be instructing you, which people call and says, why are you saying this to the people? I don't know if the person listened to the whole program or not, but I always instruct you in my disclaimer to consult a doctor before using any advice that I will give you. I am here to teach you how to live healthy. I am not a medical doctor. Now, in order for someone to listen to me say, I am not a medical doctor, when they came in and listened at the 29 minute or so, it means that the entire 1 hour program, I got to keep repeating over and over. I'm not a medical doctor. I'm not a medical doctor. I'm not a medical doctor. Not a medical doctor. I'm not a medical doctor. Not a medical doctor. You will get it. If not, listen to the entire program. So I want to begin by saying today that you have cancer. And that may be one of the scariest things you can ever hear in your entire life. Suddenly, everything seems uncertain. You might feel sad, alone, frustrated, or angry. Maybe you're all these things at once, or maybe you have been totally numb. Whatever you are feeling is valid and okay. If you don't have cancer today, praise the Lord for not having it. And I urge you, I beg you, I plead with you, do everything to stay healthy and never ever get cancer, because when I speak to you today, I wish I never have it. I give you a testimony because I am a cancer survivor. I learned that the healing of the body is straight from God himself. He said, I am the God that healeth thee. Only God can heal your body. However, it is our responsibility to make sure our cells are healthy and our whole entire ecosystem is healthy by doing the right thing by the body. And by the way, what's the right thing by the body? It means that your diet's supposed to be 80% alkaline forming foods and 20% acidic forming food. It means an OROP diet is telling you the majority of your food is coming from the garden. How? You begin to ask yourself the question, or many questions, how will this diagnosis change me? What will my life look like right now? How long do I have to spend with my loved ones? If these are the questions running through your mind, you are not alone. The day of your diagnosis, you became a cancer survivor, a member of the global community. The statistics is telling us that not only cancer people are sick with, from arthritis to diabetes to respiratory diseases and all different manner of diseases people are sick with, especially when it comes to chronic disease like stroke and heart disease and cancer and chronic respiratory diseases, even diabetes. They are by far the leading cause of death in the entire world.
That's why when we look at the facts, to know that it is true, that we all carry a certain number of damage or faulty cells, but these are usually destroyed by a strong immune system and don't ever grow into cancer, because our cells develop genetic mistakes all the time, mostly caused by accidental damage resulting from the normal processes of life when within our cells, but also due to things around us. Right now, I am teaching you, and the life you save might be your very own. I am not even talking about a product right now. Right now, this first segment is just teaching, just for you to learn. If you wish to learn, take this segment. If you don't want to buy nothing from me, take it as a learning educational program. A healthy cells have to develop several genetic faults before it becomes cancer cells. Then these faulty cells have to survive and grow into a tumor, picking up more mistakes to become a malignant cancer that can start spreading through the body. You say, my God, why are you talking like this? Yes, we had someone who took advice from someone who told them that all I wanted was their money. And they took the advice and they went along. I, to this day, it's a testimony I wish I don't have to give you. But I never touch him. They never buy. He never take nothing from me. He went, they took the advice and went all the way through and did every single thing they were told, included surgery, medication by the medical institution. I am not condemning him. I condemn the medical institution. I am just telling you the results. When they called 2 weeks ago, I think it was 2 weeks ago, after 2 years, he called and says, I am ready now and I should have taken your advice from the beginning. And then the family remind me what happened. They order the products. Finally order it. We get paid for the products. It's on the way. The product arrived Thursday. That's two Thursdays away from, not last Thursday, but the Thursday before that. He passed away the Wednesday. He never seen or touched the products. I never touched him. The life you save might be your very own. Because when I was sick with cancer, people asked me, what am I doing? I said, what difference it make? This was my reasoning. What difference it make? People argue and say, wait a second, what are you teaching people? Well, then for you to go against what I'm teaching you, it means that you don't want to eat food, because food is what has medicinal property. Everything from the garden you eat is for your health. And lack of it brings about all the different challenges that people have in their system. So cancer cells today can remain in the body after therapy. This is why cancer can occur after, can come back after treatment, even many years later, and can be resistant to treatment. Cancer start growing when they develop further genetic faults that enable them to hide from the immune system. And there is also evidence that tumors can manipulate the environment around them to prevent immune cells from attacking the cancer cells. That's why it is becoming increasingly clear that cancer is like a vicious organism, changing and evolving within the body as it grows and spread. An effective way, a starting point that everyone should have,
is to starve the cancer cells by not feeding it with sugar. It needs to multiply. If you need further information, my number is 516-286-7079. Having cancer is a life-changing event. Knowing what to expect from diagnosis to recovery can empower you to help you take control of your health. You hear the words I'm saying? To help you to take control. This is a general overview of what cancer is and what causes it, how healthcare providers treat it, and how you can take care of yourself throughout the journey. Cancerous cells multiplying and invading tissues with normal cells and cancerous cells. Cancer happens when normal cells become cancerous. So now we know that you have normal cells. So if you have it before, why will you doubt that you had normal cells? So what will you not believe? That if your cells get back normal, what you think is going to happen? If you ever find a secret of bringing back your cells normal and healthy again, what do you think the results will be? Cancer happens when normal cells become cancerous that multiply and spread. Cancer is the second most cause of death in the world. So the question somebody may ask, what is cancer? It's a large group of disease with one thing in common. They happen when normal, when normal cells become cancerous cells that multiply and spread. Your gene sends instructions to your cells, like when to start and when to stop growing. For example, normal cells follow these instructions, but cancer cells ignore them. The types of cancer, there are over 100 types of cancer. Healthcare providers categorize, put them in sections according to where they start in your body and the type of tissues they affect. Solid cancer, for example, is one of the most type of cancer, making up about 80 to 90% of all cases. When you get cancer, like myself or anybody else, no doctor, nobody come on the radio and just give you a bowl of cancer or a cup of cancer to drink. We get it on our own because of the air you breathe, the water you drink, the water in your bath, the pesticides on your fruits and vegetables, the chemicals you clean with, the biggest enemy, the cookware on your stove, your lack of sleep, your preservatives and your processed food, our high sugar intake. Have the body been challenged with overreactive proteins? Our bodies are challenged by free radicals. This is why I speak so aggressive, to let you know that yes, I am educating you to the point that the life you save, it might be your very own life. I am telling you right now that cancer, it's a horrible disease. It's the second most common death worldwide. Researchers estimated that in 2024, over 2 million people living in the U.S. will receive a cancer diagnosis, and 611,000 will die from the disease. That accounts for about 1 in 4 people will develop cancer at some point during their lifetime. So every 4 person you see walking down the street, 1 out of 4 will be diagnosed with cancer, according to statistics. Listen, my friends, the most common cancer in the U.S. are breast cancer, lung cancer, prostate cancer, colorectal cancer, blood cancer. Anyone can develop cancer.
but cases vary based on race and sex. According to 2022 annual report on cancer, the disease affects slightly more men than women. So now we know more men have cancer than women. It affects, so ladies, at least you find something that the man can say they own when it comes to sickness. Affect people over 60 years more than other younger age group. Affect more black men than those in other racial groups, especially prostate cancer. Affecting black Caribbean men by at least 1 in 3. Against the world statistics, 1 in 8. It affect more women who are American Indians, Alaska Native, than those of other racial groups. So let me use analogy for you today to understand this educational teaching. My number is 516-286-7079. From now on, I am your teacher. Imagine your body is like a house with many rooms. The lungs are the air conditioning system. The heart is the pump. The liver is the cleaning department. Your kidneys are the filters. Your brain is the control center. Your skin is the roof. Your blood is the transportation network. When cancer develops in one room, that room may start showing warning signs before the problem spread. Those warning signs such as persistent cough, blood in the urine, breast lump, or difficulty swallowing are like smoke alarms. Ignoring the alarm can allow the problem to grow, while responding promptly gives the best chance of finding the cause early and bringing in and beginning appropriate treatment if needed. Your body often whispers before it screams. Don't ignore persistent changes. Early evaluation of unusual symptoms can make a significant difference in diagnosis and treatment. Lung cancer, for example. Persistent cough, coughing up blood, chest pain, shortness of breath, wheezing, hoarseness, recurring lung infection, fatigue, unexplained weight loss. If you or your loved one have one or some of these symptoms, the first thing you do is make an appointment immediately with your medical doctor and get evaluated to know if it's cancer or not. Then you can call 516-286-7079. Blood cancer, blood in the urine, painful urination, frequent urination, urgency to urinate, lower back pain, pelvic pain. You talk about prostate cancer, difficulties urinating, weak urine stream. Yes, my friends, weak urine stream. And did I say that? I think I said it twice already, so let me move on. Frequent nighttime urination, blood in the urine or semen, erectile dysfunction, pain in the hips, pelvis, or back make the disease could be advanced. If you or someone have some of these experiences, please check with your medical doctor for evaluation. Then call me at 516-286-7079. I think in every presentation I am telling you what to do, and yet somebody call me and tell me I should tell the people to go get themselves checked out by a doctor. You ain't see some people mad? I said it over and over. Over and over and over and over again. Ovarian cancer. The symptoms are bloating, pelvic pain, abdominal swelling, feeling full quickly, loss of appetite,
frequent urination, constipation, fatigue, breast cancer, breast lumps, thickening of the breast tissue, nipple discharge, especially bloody, nipple inversion, breast pain, skin dimpling, redness, swelling under the arm. You talk about thyroid cancer, lump in the neck, hoarseness, difficulty swallowing, neck pain, swollen lymph nodes, persistent cough not caused by a cold. If you or someone you know have one or some of these or all of these symptoms, get yourself checked out by a medical doctor immediately and then call me at 516-286-7079. Colon cancer, blood in the stool, persistent diarrhea or constipation, narrow stools, abdominal cramps, bloating, fatigue, anemia, weight loss, kidney cancer, blood in the urine, persistent back pain, abdominal mass fatigue, fever, anemia, weight loss, brain cancer, persistent headaches, seizures, nausea, vomiting, vision changes, balance problems, memory loss, personality changes, weakness or numbness, liver cancer, upper right abdominal pain, enlarged liver abdominal swelling, jaundice, fatigue, nausea, loss of appetite, weight loss. 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Throat cancer, persistent sore throat, hoarseness, difficulty swallowing, lump in the neck, chronic cough, air pain, bad breath, lose weight loss, gynecological cancer, abnormal vaginal bleeding, pelvic pain, bloating, vaginal discharge. If you're Christian and not supposed to say vagina or vaginal, let me say, I take it back, birth canal discharge, pain during intercourse, urinary changes, abdominal swelling, pancreatic cancer, jaundice, upper abdominal pain, back pain, unexplained weight loss, loss of appetite, nausea, diabetes developing suddenly, fatigue, stomach cancer, persistent indigestion, stomach pain, bloating after eating, nausea, vomiting, loss of appetite, blood in the stools, fatigue, weight loss. My friends, get yourself checked immediately by a medical doctor for evaluation, and then call me as your best friend, 516-286-7079. The symptoms of cancer may vary from person to person. They depend on what type of cancer you have and how advanced it is. General cancer symptoms may include fatigue, fever that occurs mostly at night, loss of appetite, night sweats, persistent pain, blood in your pee or in your stools, changes in the shape, color, or size of a skin mole, coughing up blood, new lumps or bumps. This isn't an exhausted list, and having these symptoms doesn't necessarily mean you have cancer. That is why you get evaluated. Cancer is a complicated disease.

tumors and travel to other areas of your body through your lymphatic system or bloodstream. Healthcare providers call this metastasis, the spread of cancer. For example, a tumor in your breast may spread to your lungs. It making it hard for you to breathe. In some types of blood cancer, your bone marrow makes abnormal blood cells that multiply uncontrollably. Eventually, the abnormal cells go out of normal blood cells. So now we know if there is a normal cell, there is an abnormal cells. And the key factor is that if your cells, the normal cells become abnormal, or healthy cells become unhealthy, or clean cells become toxic, you got to find out now, how do I get back my healthy cells? How do I get back my normal cells? How do I get back my clean cells again? When you find that answer, do everything you possibly can to do it. And the process is not an overnight process. Medical researchers have identified several risk factors that increase your chances of developing cancer. I'm on the radio right now and I have to call you back. The risk factors, there isn't one single cause of cancer. Rather, certain things can increase your chance of developing it, like family history. If you have close biological family members, parents, siblings, grandparents who have cancer, you have a higher risk of developing it. Like myself, my family, my son and daughter have a high risk of developing cancer because I am the father and I was sick with cancer before I overcome cancer. My number is 516-286-7079. Smoking tobacco or using e-cigarettes increase your chance of developing lungs, esophageal, pancreatic, or oral cancer. Environmental factors, exposure to toxins in your environment like asbestos, pesticides, and radon can eventually lead to cancer. Most people don't even know that they're not cleaning the food properly. So the pesticides in your fruits and vegetables, when you consume it, it affects your environment. It's one part of the environmental factors can damage your endothelium, the lining of your red blood vessel. As a matter of fact, even the cookware on your stove that is not correctly the right type of cookware that you are using, the material is getting into the food. And therefore, everyone skin up the face about, oh, I'm a reader and I'm a this. How come most people, when I say this to people and they go and read it, how come they never read it before? Let's talk about malnutrition. High fat or high sugar foods can increase your risk of many types of cancer. You're also more vulnerable to the disease if you don't get enough physical activity. Hormone therapy, women taking hormones, replacement therapy may have an increased risk for breast cancer and uterine cancer. Radiation exposure, ultraviolet radiation from the sun significantly increase your risk of developing skin cancer. Overexposure to radiation therapy can also be at a risk factor. Today, I am praising God for healing me from cancer. And you know, just you say, okay, he pleasing people. I say this way, and you still tell me you didn't understand. So let me be raw and be like it is. I give Jesus all the praise for healing me from cancer. I did not say I give any product

for healing me from cancer. I don't know what you want me to say again. Cancer begins when normal cells acquire genetic changes that allow them to grow uncontrollably and avoid the body's normal growth control mechanism. Comparing healthy cells and cancer cells helps explain how cancer develops. Healthy cells grow only when needed. Cancer cells continue growing even when they shouldn't. Healthy cells respond to signals and tell them to stop dividing. Cancer cells often stop signals. Let me get back to what was just said a few moments ago. And maybe I'm misquote in my presentation. Healthy cells grow only when needed. Cancer cells continue growing when they shouldn't. Healthy cells perform a specific job like muscle, skin, and liver, etc. Cancer cells may lose many of their normal specialized function. Healthy cells repair DNA damage or self-destruct if damage is severe. Cancer cells often accumulate DNA mutation and evade normal cell death. This is not an overnight, but there is, by activating what God already gave you, you already have your own antioxidant. You already have your own collagen. You already have your own insulin. Everything that the body needs for that required healing for the body was already given to you at birth. Healthy cells stay in their proper location. Cancer cells may evade nearby tissues. Healthy cells usually remain organized. Cancer cells often appear disorganized under a microscope. I cannot call you. You have to call me at 516-286-7079. That's the number to call. 516-286-7079. Now, healthy cells usually require signals from surrounding tissues. Cancer cells can become more dependent on normal control. Healthy cells help keep organ functioning normally. Cancer cells can disrupt normal organs. Healthy cells know their job. Every healthy cells have a purpose. Example, heart cells is your pump. Brain cells is the communicating system. Liver cells process nutrients and medicine. White blood cells help fight infection. Imagine a well-run company. This is an example illustration I'm giving you. Every employee knows their position. Their responsibility, when to work, when to stop. Healthy cells behave similarly. Cancer cells ignore the rules. Cancer cells break many of the normal rules that healthy cells follow. Instead of stopping when enough cells are present, they continue multiplying. Another illustration. Imagine one employee ignore the manager and keep hiring more workers without permission. Soon, the office become overcrowded. Resources are wasted. Normal work slows down. This is similar to uncontrolled growth, cell growth. Healthy cells respect their neighbors. Healthy cells stay where they belong. Skin cells stay in the skin. Lung cells stays in the lungs. Liver cells stays in the liver. Cancer cells may invade nearby tissues and in some cases spread to other parts of the body
through the blood and lymphatic system. Another illustration, imagine every family stays in their own home. Now imagine one family start moving into everyone's health homes. Eventually, the neighborhood cannot function properly. Healthy cells know when to die. Healthy cells have a natural life cycle. All cells are replaced by renewed ones through tightly regulated process. Many damaged cells undergo programmed cell death, which is known today as apoptosis. Cancer cells can develop ways to avoid these processes. Another illustration, imagine a factory. All machines are removed and replaced. If broken machines are never removed, the factory becomes clustered and inefficient. Healthy cells work together. Healthy cells cooperate. They communicate constantly. They help maintain healthy organs. Cancer cells take over their own growth over the needs of the body. Another illustration, think about an orchestra or a band, a musical band. Healthy cells follow the conductor. Cancer cells are like musicians who ignore the conductor and play their music, disrupting their performance. Healthy cells use energy efficiently. Healthy cells usually produce more of these energy through efficient mitochondrial respiration. Many cancer cells rely more heavily on this even when oxygen is available. This metallic change may help support rapid growth by providing building blocks. So today, I cannot call you. You have to call me at 516-286-7079. That's the number to call. Call me right now at 516-286-7079. So, let's talk a bit about chemotherapy. It involves poisoning the rapidly growing cancer cells and also destroy rapidly growing healthy cells in the bone marrow, gastrointestinal tract, and can cause organ damage like brain, liver, kidney, heart, and the lungs. When the body has too much toxic burden from chemotherapy and radiation, the immune system is either compromised or destroyed and succumb to various kinds of infection and complication. That's why there is no big secret that chemotherapy and radiotherapy damage and kill healthy cells as well as cancerous ones. That is why the treatment have side effects. So now we come to the place. My number is 516-286-7079, where I am recommending the key activator and the sugar blocker Phytopower Pack. It have several different things in this package. But in my comments from now on, you will hear me say it may be or may help support because of I cannot make any medical claim whatsoever. 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Now, for the entire 45 minutes of this program, was teaching you. Now, for the next 15 minutes, I am giving you recommendation.
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My number is 516-286-7079. 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This product is not intended to diagnose, treat, mitigate, cure, or prevent any disease. Pancreatic cancer, one of the most is well-known difficult cancer to detect, and treatment has often been called the silent killer. It is often found only after it has spread to other parts of the body. 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
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It may help differentiate between cells, able to tell cancer cells from normal tissues, It may help to encourage apoptosis, cell death and destruction by immune cells. It may help anti-angiogenesis, cut off of the blood supply to cancer cells. It contains no artificial ingredients. The key activator and the sugar blocker have no GMOs, no artificial flavors. It's all natural, no dairy, no sweeteners, no nasty ingredients, and it's gluten-free and prepared for all vegans. My number is 516-286-7079. That's the number to call. So the content in this presentation is for educational purposes only. Although I try my level best to provide useful and accurate information, you are responsible to research and verify information before relying on it. You must not rely on the information in this presentation as an alternative to medical advice from your doctor or other professional healthcare provider. 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Medicinal use of dietary supplements have not been approved by the FDA. All dietary supplements should not be used in place of medication prescribed to you by your doctor. These statements have not been evaluated by the Food and Drug Administration. 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This timeline may differ from typical users' experience and is not intended to represent or guarantee that every user will achieve the same or similar results. In case you missed it, I make no medical claim. The human body heals itself, and antioxidant provides the resources to accomplish the task. I'm appealing to all churches and all organizations that could hear me. I'm offering a free health and wellness symposium via Zoom. Sometimes it could be in person. My number is 516-286-7079. Today, I live by giving God glory for healing me from cancer. I ask this question to you. What will you do if you found out there is one thing you could do to look good, feel good, and impact your health? Because there's a big difference between adding years to your life or adding life to your years. When health is absent, wisdom cannot reveal itself. Art cannot manifest. Strength cannot fight. Wealth becomes useless. Intelligence cannot be applied. Once again, my number is 516-286-7079. The Lord bless thee and keep thee. May the Lord make his face shine upon thee and be gracious unto thee.
May the Lord lift up his countenance upon thee and give you peace. In Jesus' name I pray. Amen and amen. Have a great day today and a better one tomorrow. God bless you richly. Bye-bye.

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This presentation is not to be used as a substitute for medical advice, diagnosis, or treatment of any health condition or problem. 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Pastor Dr. John does not assume any risk whatsoever for the person listening to this information contained herein. Health-related information changes frequently, and therefore information contained in these statements may be outdated, incomplete, or incorrect. Statements made about products have not been evaluated by the Food and Drug Administration. This product is not intended to diagnose, treat, mitigate, cure, or prevent any disease. 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

Oh, praise the Lord, praise the Lord. It's a pleasure and privilege to always speak to you, which I always do. But it's a greater pleasure and privilege to speak to you live on the air, especially when there is a sensitive topic that most people are suffering, so many people are suffering with. But just to speak about it is highly sensitive. As a matter of fact, you heard the disclaimers. And every language, if I speak about a product, I will normally say on the radio that it may help or could help. But there is no way we can make any medical claim. I'll be instructing you, which people call and says, why are you saying this to the people? I don't know if the person listened to the whole program or not, but I always instruct you in my disclaimer to consult a doctor before using any advice that I will give you. I am here to teach you how to live healthy. I am not a medical doctor. Now, in order for someone to listen to me say, I am not a medical doctor, when they came in and listened at the 29 minute or so, it means that the entire 1 hour program, I got to keep repeating over and over. I'm not a medical doctor. I'm not a medical doctor. I'm not a medical doctor. Not a medical doctor. I'm not a medical doctor. Not a medical doctor. You will get it. If not, listen to the entire program. So I want to begin by saying today that you have cancer, and that may be one of the scariest things you can ever hear in your entire life. Suddenly, everything seems uncertain. You might feel sad, alone, frustrated, or angry. Maybe you're all these things at once, or maybe you have been totally numb. Whatever you are feeling is valid and okay. If you don't have cancer today, praise the Lord for not having it. And I urge you, I beg you, I plead with you, do everything to stay healthy and never ever get cancer, because when I speak to you today, I wish I never have it. I give you a testimony because I am a cancer survivor. I learned that the healing of the body is straight from God himself. He said, I am the God that healeth thee. Only God can heal your body. However, it is our responsibility to make sure our cells are healthy and our whole entire ecosystem is healthy by doing the right thing by the body. And by the way, what's the right thing by the body? It means that your diet's supposed to be 80% alkaline forming foods and 20% acidic forming food. It means an ORP diet is telling you the majority of your food is coming from the garden. How? You begin to ask yourself the question, or many questions, how will this diagnose? No, how will this diagnosis change me? What will my life look like right now? How long do I have to spend with my loved ones? If these are the questions running through your mind, you are not alone. The day of your diagnosis, you became a cancer survivor, a member of the global community. The statistics is telling us that not only cancer people are sick with, from arthritis to diabetes to respiratory diseases and all different manner of diseases people are sick with, especially when it comes to chronic disease like stroke and heart disease and cancer and chronic respiratory diseases, even diabetes. They are by far the leading cause of death in the entire world.
That's why when we look at the facts, to know that it is true, that we all carry a certain number of damage or faulty cells, but these are usually destroyed by a strong immune system and don't ever grow into cancer. Because our cells develop genetic mistakes all the time, mostly caused by accidental damage resulting from the normal processes of life when within our cells, but also due to things around us. Right now, I am teaching you, and the life you save might be your very own. I am not even talking about a product right now. Right now, this first segment is just teaching, just for you to learn. If you wish to learn, take this segment. If you don't want to buy nothing from me, take it as a learning educational program. A healthy cells have to develop several genetic faults before it becomes cancer cells. Then these faulty cells have to survive and grow into a tumor, picking up more mistakes to become a malignant cancer that can start spreading through the body. You say, my God, why are you talking like this? Yes, we had someone who took advice from someone who told them that all I wanted was their money. And they took the advice and they went along. I, to this day, it's a testimony I wish I don't have to give you. But I never touch him. He never take nothing from me. They took the advice and went all the way through and did every single thing they were told, included surgery, medication by the medical institution. I am not condemning him. I condemn the medical institution. I am just telling you the results. When they called 2 weeks ago, I think it was 2 weeks ago, after 2 years, he called and says, I am ready now and I should have taken your advice from the beginning. And then the family remind me what happened. They order the products, finally order it. We get paid for the products. It's on the way. The product arrived Thursday. That's two Thursdays away from not last Thursday, but the Thursday before that. He passed away the Wednesday. He never seen or touched the products. I never touched him. The life you save might be your very own. Because when I was sick with cancer, people ask me, what am I doing? I say, what difference it make? This was my reasoning. What difference it make? People argue and say, wait a second, what are you teaching people? Well, then for you to go against what I'm teaching you, it means that you don't want to eat food, because food is what has medicinal property. Everything from the garden you eat is for your health. And lack of it brings about all the different challenges that people have in their system. So cancer cells today can remain in the body after therapy. This is why cancer can occur after, can come back after treatment, even many years later, and can be resistant to treatment. Cancer start growing when they develop further genetic faults that enable them to hide from the immune system. And there is also evidence that tumors can manipulate the environment around them to prevent immune cells from attacking the cancer cells. That's why it is becoming increasingly clear that cancer is like a vicious organism, changing and evolving within the body as it grows and spread. An effective way, a starting point
that everyone should have is to starve the cancer cells by not feeding it with sugar. It needs to multiply. If you need further information, my number is 516-286-7079. Having cancer is a life-changing event. Knowing what to expect from diagnosis to recovery can empower you to help you take control of your health. You hear the words I'm saying? To help you to take control. This is a general overview of what cancer is and what causes it, how healthcare providers treat it, and how you can take care of yourself throughout the journey. Cancerous cells multiplying and invading tissues. With normal cells and cancerous cells, cancer happens when normal cells become cancerous. So now we know that you have normal cells. So if you have it before, why will you doubt that you had normal cells? So what will you not believe? That if your cells get back normal, what you think is going to happen? If you ever find a secret of bringing back your cells normal and healthy again, what do you think the results will be? Cancer happens when normal cells become cancerous that multiply and spread. Cancer is the second most cause of death in the world. So the question somebody may ask, what is cancer? It's a large group of disease with one thing in common. They happen when normal, when normal cells become cancerous cells that multiply and spread. Your gene sends instructions to your cells, like when to start and when to stop growing. For example, normal cells follow these instructions, but cancer cells ignore them. The types of cancer, there are over 100 types of cancer. Healthcare providers categorize, put them in sections according to where they start in your body and the type of tissues they affect. Solid cancer, for example, is one of the most type of cancer, making up about 80 to 90% of all cases. When you get cancer, like myself or anybody else, no doctor, nobody come on the radio and just give you a bowl of cancer or a cup of cancer to drink. We get it on our own because of the air you breathe, the water you drink, the water in your bath, the pesticides on your fruits and vegetables, the chemicals you clean with, the biggest enemy, the cookware on your stove, your lack of sleep, your preservatives and your processed food, our high sugar intake. Have the body been challenged with overreactive proteins? Our bodies are challenged by free radicals. This is why I speak so aggressive, to let you know that yes, I am educating you to the point that the life you save, it might be your very own life. I am telling you right now that cancer, it's a horrible disease. It's the second most common death worldwide. Researchers estimated that in 2024, over 2 million people living in the U.S. will receive a cancer diagnosis, and 611,000 will die from the disease. That accounts for about 1 in 4 people will develop cancer at some point during their lifetime. So every 4 person you see walking down the street, 1 out of the 4 will be diagnosed with cancer, according to statistics. Listen, my friends, the most common cancer in the U.S. are breast cancer, lung cancer, prostate cancer, colorectal cancer, blood cancer. Anyone can develop cancer.
but cases vary based on race and sex. According to 2022 annual report on cancer, the disease affects slightly more men than women. So now we know more men have cancer than women. It affects, so ladies, at least you find something that the man can say the own when it comes to sickness. Affect people over 60 years more than other younger age group. Affect more black men than those in other racial groups, especially prostate cancer. Affecting black Caribbean men by at least 1 in 3. Against the world statistics, 1 in 8. It affect more women who are American Indians, Alaska Native, than those of other racial groups. So let me use analogy for you today to understand this educational teaching. My number is 516-286-7079. From now on, I am your teacher. Imagine your body is like a house with many rooms. The lungs are the air conditioning system. The heart is the pump. The liver is the cleaning department. Your kidneys are the filters. Your brain is the control center. Your skin is the roof. Your blood is the transportation network. When cancer develops in one room, that room may start showing warning signs before the problem spread. Those warning signs such as persistent cough, blood in the urine, breast lump, or difficulty swallowing are like smoke alarms. Ignoring the alarm can allow the problem to grow, while responding promptly gives the best chance of finding the cause early and bringing in and beginning appropriate treatment if needed. Your body often whispers before it screams. Don't ignore persistent changes. Early evaluation of unusual symptoms can make a significant difference in diagnosis and treatment. Lung cancer, for example. Persistent cough, coughing up blood, chest pain, shortness of breath, wheezing, hoarseness, recurring lung infection, fatigue, unexplained weight loss. If you or your loved one have one or some of these symptoms, the first thing you do is make an appointment immediately with your medical doctor and get evaluated to know if it's cancer or not. Then you can call 516-286-7079. Blood cancer, blood in the urine, painful urination, frequent urination, urgency to urinate, lower back pain, pelvic pain. You talk about prostate cancer, difficulties urinating, weak urine stream. Yes, my friends, weak urine stream. And did I say that? I think I said it twice already. So let me move on. Frequent nighttime urination. Blood in the urine or semen. Erectile dysfunction. Pain in the hips, pelvis, or back. Make the disease could be advanced. If you or someone have some of these experiences, please check with your medical doctor for evaluation. Then call me at 516-286-7079. I think in every presentation I am telling you what to do, and yet somebody call me and tell me I should tell the people to go get themselves checked out by a doctor. You ain't see some people mad? I said it over and over. Over and over and over and over again. Ovarian cancer. The symptoms are bloating, pelvic pain, abdominal swelling, feeling full quickly, loss of appetite,
frequent urination, constipation, fatigue, breast cancer, breast lumps, thickening of the breast tissue, nipple discharge, especially bloody, nipple inversion, breast pain, skin dimpling, redness, swelling under the arm. You talk about thyroid cancer, lump in the neck, hoarseness, difficulty swallowing, neck pain, swollen lymph nodes, persistent cough not caused by a cold. If you or someone you know have one or some of these or all of these symptoms, get yourself checked out by a medical doctor immediately and then call me at 516-286-7079. Colon cancer, blood in the stool, persistent diarrhea or constipation, narrow stools, abdominal cramps, bloating, fatigue, anemia, weight loss, kidney cancer, blood in the urine, persistent back pain, abdominal mass fatigue, fever, anemia, weight loss, brain cancer, persistent headaches, seizures, nausea, vomiting, vision changes, balance problems, memory loss, personality changes, weakness or numbness, liver cancer, upper right abdominal pain, enlarged liver abdominal swelling, jaundice, fatigue, nausea, loss of appetite, weight loss. If you or someone that is close to you experience some or all of these symptoms, have a checkup with your medical doctor ASAP to be evaluated correctly, and then call me at 516-286-7079. Throat cancer, persistent sore throat, hoarseness, difficulty swallowing, lump in the neck, chronic cough, air pain, bad breath, low weight loss, gynecological cancer, abnormal vaginal bleeding, pelvic pain, bloating, vaginal discharge. If you're Christian and not supposed to say vagina or vaginal, let me say, I take it back, birth canal discharge, pain during intercourse, urinary changes, abdominal swelling, pancreatic cancer, jaundice, upper abdominal pain, back pain, unexplained weight loss, loss of appetite, nausea, diabetes developing suddenly, fatigue, stomach cancer, persistent indigestion, stomach pain, bloating after eating, nausea, vomiting, loss of appetite, blood in the stools, fatigue, weight loss. My friends, get yourself checked immediately by a medical doctor for evaluation, and then call me as your best friend, 516-286-7079. The symptoms of cancer may vary from person to person. They depend on what type of cancer you have and how advanced it is. General cancer symptoms may include fatigue, fever that occurs mostly at night, loss of appetite, night sweats, persistent pain, blood in your pee or in your stools, changes in the shape, color, or size of a skin mole, coughing up blood, new lumps or bumps. This isn't an exhausted list, and having these symptoms doesn't necessarily mean you have cancer. That is why you get evaluated. Cancer is a complicated disease. Different types causes different symptoms. It's also possible to have cancer for years without knowing it. Other times it can cause obvious symptoms that get worse very quickly. And a good rule of thumb is to let
a healthcare provider know any time there is a change in your body that lasts for more than 2 weeks? My number is 516-286-7079. Cancerous cells may break away from the tumors and travel to other areas of your body through your lymphatic system or bloodstream. Healthcare providers call this metastasis, the spread of cancer. For example, a tumor in your breast may spread to your lungs. It making it hard for you to breathe. In some types of blood cancer, your bone marrow makes abnormal blood cells that multiply uncontrollably. Eventually, the abnormal cells grow out.

to do everything you possibly can to do it. And the process is not an overnight process. Medical researchers have identified several risk factors that increase your chances of developing cancer. I'm on the radio right now, and I have to call you back. The risk factors, there isn't one single cause of cancer. Rather, certain things can increase your chance of developing it, like family history. If you have close biological family members, parents, siblings, grandparents who have cancer, you have a higher risk of developing it. Like myself, my family, my daughter, my son and daughter have a high risk of developing cancer because I am the father and I was sick with cancer before I overcome cancer. My number is 516-286-7079. Smoking tobacco or using e-cigarettes increase your chance of developing lungs, esophageal, pancreatic, or oral cancer. Environmental factors, exposure to toxins in your environment like asbestos, pesticides, and radon can eventually lead to cancer. Most people don't even know that they're not cleaning the food properly. So the pesticides and your fruits and vegetables, when you consume it, it affects your environment. As one part of the environmental factors can damage your endothelium, the lining of your red blood vessel. As a matter of fact, even the cookware on your stove that is not correctly the right type of cookware that you are using, the material is getting into the food. And therefore, everyone skin up the face about, oh, I'm a reader and I'm a this. How come most people, when I say this to people and they go and read it, how come they never read it before? Let's talk about malnutrition. High fat or high sugar foods can increase your risk of many types of cancer. You're also more vulnerable to this, to the disease if you don't get enough physical activity. Hormone therapy, women taking hormones, replacement therapy may have an increased risk for breast cancer and uterine cancer. Radiation exposure, ultraviolet radiation from the sun significantly increase your risk of developing skin cancer. Overexposure to radiation therapy can also be at a risk factor. Today, I am praising God for healing me from cancer. And you know, just you say, okay, he pleasing people. I say this way, and you still tell me you didn't understand. So let me be raw and be like it is. I give Jesus all the praise for healing me from cancer. I did not say I give any product for healing me from cancer. I don't know what you want me to say again. Cancer begins when normal cells acquire genetic changes that allow them to grow uncontrollably and avoid the body's normal growth control mechanism. Comparing healthy cells and cancer cells helps explain how cancer develops. Healthy cells grow only when needed. Cancer cells continue growing even when they shouldn't. Healthy cells respond to signals and tell them to stop dividing. Cancer cells often stop signals. Let me get back to what was just said a few moments ago. And maybe I'm misquoting in my presentation. Healthy cells grow only when needed. Cancer cells continue growing when they shouldn't. Healthy cells perform a specific job like muscle, skin, and liver, etc. Cancer cells may lose many of their normal specialized function. Healthy cells repair DNA damage.

or self-destruct if damage is severe. Cancer cells often accumulate DNA mutation and evade normal cell death. This is not an overnight, but there is, by activating what God already gave you. You already have your own antioxidant. You already have your own collagen. You already have your own insulin. Everything that the body needs for that required healing for the body is was already given to you at birth. Healthy cells stay in their proper location. Cancer cells may evade nearby tissues. Healthy cells usually remain organized. Cancer cells often appear disorganized under a microscope. I cannot call you. You have to call me at 516-286-7079. That's the number to call. 516-286-7079. Now, healthy cells usually require signals from surrounding tissues. Cancer cells can become more dependent on normal control. Healthy cells help keep organ functioning normally. Cancer cells can disrupt normal organs. Healthy cells know their job. Every healthy cells have a purpose. Example, heart cells is your pump. Brain cells is the communicating system. Liver cells process nutrients and medicine. White blood cells help fight infection. Imagine a well-run company. This is an example illustration I'm giving you. Every employee knows their position. Their responsibility when to work, when to stop. Healthy cells behave similarly. Cancer cells ignore the rules. Cancer cells break many of the normal rules that healthy cells follow. Instead of stopping when enough cells are present, they continue multiplying. Another illustration, imagine one employee ignore the manager and keep hiring more workers without permission. Soon, the office become overcrowded. Resources are wasted. Normal work slows down. This is similar to uncontrolled growth, cell growth. Healthy cells respect their neighbors. Healthy cells stay where they belong. Skin cells stay in the skin. Lung cells stays in the lungs. Liver cells stays in the liver. Cancer cells may invade nearby tissues and in some cases spread to other parts of the body through the blood and lymphatic system. Another illustration, imagine every family stays in their own home. Now imagine one family start moving into everyone's health homes. Eventually, the neighborhood cannot function properly. Healthy cells know when to die. Healthy cells have a natural life cycle. All cells are replaced by renewed ones through tightly regulated processes. Many damaged cells undergo programmed cell death, which is known today as apoptosis. Cancer cells can develop ways to avoid these processes. Another illustration, imagine a factory. Old machines are removed and replaced. If broken machines are never removed, the factory becomes clustered and inefficient. Healthy cells work together. Healthy cells cooperate. They communicate constantly. They help maintain healthy organs. Cancer cells
take over their own growth over the needs of the body. Another illustration, think about an orchestra or a band, a musical band. Healthy cells follow the conductor. Cancer cells are like musicians who ignore the conductor and play their music, disrupting their performance. Healthy cells use energy efficiently. Healthy cells usually produce more of these energy through efficient mitochondrial respiration. Many cancer cells rely more heavily on this even when oxygen is available. This metallic change may help support rapid growth by providing building blocks. So today, I cannot call you. You have to call me at 516-286-7079. That's the number to call. Call me right now at 516-286-7079. So, let's talk a bit about chemotherapy. It involves poisoning the rapidly growing cancer cells and also destroy rapidly growing healthy cells in the bone marrow, gastrointestinal tract, and can cause organ damage like brain, liver, kidney, heart, and the lungs. When the body has too much toxic burden from chemotherapy and radiation, the immune system is either compromised or destroyed and succumb to various kinds of infection and complication. That's why there is no big secret that chemotherapy and radiotherapy damage and kill healthy cells as well as cancerous ones. That is why the treatment have side effects. So now we come to the place. My number is 516-286-7079, where I am recommending the key activator and the sugar blocker Phyto Power Pack. It have several different things in this package. 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Now, for the entire 45 minutes of this program was teaching you. Now, for the next 15 minutes, I am giving you recommendation. 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
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My number is 516-286-7079. These statements have not been evaluated by the Food and Drug Administration. This product is not intended to diagnose, treat, mitigate, cure, or prevent any disease. Pancreatic cancer, one of the most is well-known difficult cancer to detect, and treatment has often been called the silent killer. It is often found only after it has spread to other parts of the body. The key activator and the sugar blocker Phyto Power Pack may help support to stimulate immunity so that the bodies can kill cancer cells. 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It may help differentiate between cells, able to tell cancer cells from normal tissue cells. It may help to encourage apoptosis, cell death and destruction by immune cells. It may help anti-angiogenesis, cutoff of the blood supply to cancer cells. It contains no artificial ingredients. 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It's all natural, no dairy, no sweeteners, no nasty ingredients, and it's gluten-free and prepared for all vegans. My number is 516
2867079. That's the number to call. So the content in this presentation is for educational purposes only. Although I try my level best to provide useful and accurate information, you are responsible to research and verify information before relying on it. You must not rely on the information in this presentation as an alternative to medical advice from your doctor or other professional healthcare provider. 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Medicinal use of dietary supplements have not been approved by the FDA. All dietary supplements should not be used in place of medication prescribed to you by your doctor. These statements have not been evaluated by the Food and Drug Administration. 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This timeline may differ from typical users' experience and is not intended to represent or guarantee that every user will achieve the same or similar results. In case you missed it, I make no medical claim. The human body heals itself, and antioxidant provides the resources to accomplish the task. I'm appealing to all churches and all organizations that could hear me. I'm offering a free health and wellness symposium via Zoom. Sometimes it could be in person. My number is 516-286-7079. Today, I leave by giving God glory for healing me from cancer. I ask this question to you. What will you do if you found out there is one thing you could do to look good, feel good, and impact your health? Because there's a big difference between adding years to your life or adding life to your years. When health is absent, wisdom cannot reveal itself. Art cannot manifest. Strength cannot fight. Wealth becomes useless. Intelligence cannot be applied. Once again, my number is 516-286-7079. The Lord bless thee and keep thee. May the Lord make his face shine upon thee and be gracious unto thee. May the Lord lift up his countenance upon thee and give you peace. In Jesus' name I pray. Amen and amen. Have a great day today and a better one tomorrow. God bless you richly. Bye-bye.

fruit, antioxidants, alkaline water, and other products is for general health information only. This presentation is not to be used as a substitute for medical advice, diagnosis, or treatment of any health condition or problem. 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Health-related information changes frequently, and therefore information contained in these statements may be outdated, incomplete, or incorrect. Statements made about products have not been evaluated by the Food and Drug Administration. This product is not intended to diagnose, treat, mitigate, cure, or prevent any disease. Use of these statements does not create an expressed or implied physician-patient relationship. 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
0: Oh, praise the Lord. Oh, praise the Lord. Praise the Lord. It's a pleasure and privilege to always speak to you, which I always do. But it's a greater pleasure and privilege to speak to you live on the air, especially when there is a sensitive topic that most people are suffering, so many people are suffering with, but just to speak about it is highly sensitive. As a matter of fact, you heard the disclaimers. And every language, if I speak about a product, I will normally say on the radio that it may help or could help. But there is no way we can make any medical claim. I'll be instructing you, which people call and says, why are you saying this to the people? I don't know if the person listened to the whole program or not. But I always instruct you in my disclaimer to consult a doctor before using any advice that I will give you. I am here to teach you how to live healthy. I am not a medical doctor. Now, in order for someone to listen to me say, I am not a medical doctor, when they came in and listened at the 29 minute or so, it means that the entire 1 hour program, I got to keep repeating over and over. I'm not a medical doctor. I'm not a medical doctor. I'm not a medical doctor. Not a medical doctor. I'm not a medical doctor. Not a medical doctor. You will get it. If not, listen to the entire program. So I want to begin by saying today that you have cancer. And that may be one of the scariest things you can ever hear in your entire life. Suddenly, everything seems uncertain. You might feel sad, alone, frustrated, or angry. Maybe you're all these things at once, or maybe you have been totally numb. Whatever you are feeling is valid and okay. If you don't have cancer today, praise the Lord for not having it. And I urge you, I beg you, I plead with you, do everything to stay healthy and never ever get cancer. Because when I speak to you today, I wish I never have it. I give you a testimony because I am a cancer survivor. I learned that the healing of the body is straight from God himself. He said, I am the God that healeth thee. Only God can heal your body. However, it is our responsibility to make sure our cells are healthy and our whole entire ecosystem is healthy by doing the right thing by the body. And by the way, what's the right thing by the body? It means that your diet's supposed to be 80% alkaline forming foods and 20% acidic forming food. It means an ORP diet is telling you the majority of your food is coming from the garden. How you begin to ask yourself the question, or many questions, how will this diagnosis change me? What will my life look like right now? How long do I have to spend with my loved ones? If these are the questions running through your mind, you are not alone. The day of your diagnosis, you became a cancer survivor, a member of the global community. The statistics is telling us that not only cancer people are sick with, from arthritis to diabetes to respiratory diseases and all different manner of diseases people are sick with, especially when it comes to chronic disease like stroke and heart disease and cancer and chronic respiratory diseases, even diabetes. They are by far the leading cause of death in the entire world. That's why when we look at the facts, to know that it is true that we all carry a certain number of damage or faulty cells, but these are usually destroyed by a strong immune system and don't ever grow into cancer, because our cells develop genetic mistakes all the time, mostly caused by accidental damage resulting from the normal processes of life within our cells, but also due to things around us. Right now, I am teaching you, and the life you save might be your very own. I am not even talking about a product right now. Right now, this first segment is just teaching, just for you to learn. If you wish to learn, take this segment. If you don't want to buy nothing from me, take it as a learning educational program. A healthy cells have to develop several genetic faults before it becomes cancer cells. Then these faulty cells have to survive and grow into a tumor, picking up more mistakes to become a malignant cancer that can start spreading through the body. You say, my God, why are you talking like this? Yes, we had someone who took advice from someone who told them that all I wanted was their money. And they took the advice and they went along. I, to this day, it's a testimony I wish I don't have to give you. But I never touch him. They never buy. He never take nothing from me. He went, they took the advice and went all the way through and did every single thing they were told, included surgery, medication by the medical institution. I am not condemning him. I condemning the medical institution. I am just telling you the results. When they called 2 weeks ago, I think it was about 2 weeks ago, after 2 years, he called and says, I am ready now and I should have taken your advice from the beginning. And then the family remind me what happened. They order the products, finally order it. We get paid for the products. It's on the way. The product arrived Thursday. That's two Thursdays away from, two, not last Thursday, but the Thursday before that. He passed away the Wednesday. He never seen or touched the products. I never touched him. The life you save might be your very own, because when I was sick with cancer, people ask me, what am I doing? I say, what difference it make? This was my reasoning. What difference it make? People argue and say, wait a second, what are you teaching people? Well, then for you to go against what I'm teaching you, it means that you don't want to eat food, because food is what has medicinal property. Everything from the garden you eat is for your health. And lack of it brings about all the different challenges that people have in their system. So cancer cells today can remain in the body after therapy. This is why cancer can occur after, can come back after treatment, even many years later, and can be resistant to treatment. Cancer start growing when they develop further genetic faults that enable them to hide from the immune system. And there is also evidence that tumors can manipulate the environment around them to prevent immune cells from attacking the cancer cells. That's why it is becoming increasingly clear that cancer is like a vicious organism, changing and evolving within the body as it grows and spread. An effective way, a starting point that everyone should have, is to starve the cancer cells by not feeding it with sugar. It needs to multiply. If you need further information, my number is 516-286-7079. Having cancer is a life-changing event. Knowing what to expect from diagnosis to recovery can empower you to help you take control of your health. You hear the words I'm saying? To help you to take control. This is a general overview of what cancer is and what causes it, how healthcare providers treat it, and how you can take care of yourself throughout the journey. Cancerous cells multiplying and invading tissues with normal cells and cancerous cells. Cancer happens when normal cells become cancerous. So now we know that you have normal cells. So if you have it before, why will you doubt that you had normal cells? So what will you not believe? That if your cells get back normal, what you think is going to happen? If you ever find a secret of bringing back your cells normal and healthy again, what do you think the results will be? Cancer happens when normal cells become cancerous that multiply and spread. Cancer is the second most cause of death in the world. So the question somebody may ask, what is cancer? It's a large group of disease with one thing in common. They happen when normal, when normal cells become cancerous cells that multiply and spread. Your gene sends instructions to your cells, like when to start and when to stop growing. For example, normal cells follow these instructions, but cancer cells ignore them. The types of cancer, there are over 100 types of cancer. Healthcare providers categorize, put them in sections according to where they start in your body and the type of tissues they affect. Solid cancer, for example, is one of the most type of cancer, making up about 80 to 90% of all cases. When you get cancer, like myself or anybody else, no doctor, nobody come on the radio and just give you a bowl of cancer or a cup of cancer to drink. We get it on our own because of the air you breathe, the water you drink, the water in your bath, the pesticides on your fruits and vegetables, the chemicals you clean with, the biggest enemy, the cookware on your stove, your lack of sleep, your preservatives and your processed food, our high sugar intake. Have the body been challenged with overreactive proteins? Our bodies are challenged by free radicals. This is why I speak so aggressive, to let you know that yes, I am educating you to the point that the life you save, it might be your very own life. I am telling you right now that cancer, it's a horrible disease. It's the second most common death worldwide. Researchers estimated that in 2024, over 2 million people living in the U.S. will receive a cancer diagnosis, and 611,000 will die from the disease. That accounts for about 1 in 4 people will develop cancer at some point during their lifetime. So every 4 person you see walking down the street, 1 out of 4 will be diagnosed with cancer, according to statistics. Listen, my friends, the most common cancer in the U.S. are breast cancer, lung cancer, prostate cancer, colorectal cancer, blood cancer. Anyone can develop cancer, but cases vary based on race and sex. According to 2022 annual report on cancer, the disease affects slightly more men than women. So now we know more men have cancer than women. It affects, so ladies, at least you find something that the man can say the own when it comes to sickness. Affect people over 60 years more than other younger age group. Affect more black men than those in other racial groups, especially prostate cancer, affecting black Caribbean men by at least 1 in 3. Against the world statistics, 1 in 8. It affects more women who are American Indians, Alaska Native, than those of other racial groups. So let me use analogy for you today to understand this educational teaching. My number is 516-286-7079. From now on, I am your teacher. Imagine your body is like a house with many rooms. The lungs are the air conditioning system. The heart is the pump. The liver is the cleaning department. Your kidneys are the filters. Your brain is the control center. Your skin is the roof. Your blood is the transportation network. When cancer develops in one room, that room may start showing warning signs before the problem spread. Those warning signs, such as persistent cough, blood in the urine, breast lump, or difficulty swallowing, are like smoke alarms. Ignoring the alarm can allow the problem to grow, while responding promptly gives the best chance of finding the cause early and bringing in and beginning appropriate treatment if needed. Your body often whispers before it screams. Don't ignore persistent changes. Early evaluation of unusual symptoms can make a significant difference in diagnosis and treatment. Lung cancer, for example. Persistent cough, coughing up blood, chest pain, shortness of breath, wheezing, hoarseness, recurring lung infection, fatigue, unexplained weight loss. If you or your loved one have one or some of these symptoms, the first thing you do is make an appointment immediately with your medical doctor and get evaluated to know if it's cancer or not. Then you can call 516-286-7079. Blood cancer, blood in the urine, painful urination, frequent urination, urgency to urinate, lower back pain, pelvic pain. You talk about prostate cancer, difficulties urinating, weak urine stream. Yes, my friends, weak urine stream. And did I say that? I think I said it twice already, so let me move on. Frequent nighttime urination, blood in the urine or semen, erectile dysfunction, pain in the hips, pelvis, or back make the disease could be advanced. If you or someone have some of these experiences, please check with your medical doctor for evaluation. Then call me at 516-286-7079. I think in every presentation I am telling you what to do, and yet somebody call me and tell me I should tell the people to go get itself checked out by a doctor. You ain't see some people mad? I said it over and over, over and over and over and over again. Ovarian cancer. The symptoms are bloating, pelvic pain, abdominal swelling, feeling full quickly, loss of appetite, frequent urination, constipation, fatigue, breast cancer, breast lumps, thickening of the breast tissue, nipple discharge, especially bloody, nipple inversion, breast pain, skin dimpling, redness, swelling under the arm. You talk about thyroid cancer, lump in the neck, hoarseness, difficulty swallowing, neck pain, swollen lymph nodes, persistent cough not caused by a cold. If you or someone you know have one or some of these or all of these symptoms, get yourself checked out by a medical doctor immediately. And then call me at 516-286-7079. Colon cancer, blood in the stool, persistent diarrhea or constipation, narrow stools, abdominal cramps, bloating, fatigue, anemia, weight loss, kidney cancer, blood in the urine, persistent back pain, abdominal mass fatigue, fever, anemia, weight loss, brain cancer, persistent headaches, seizures, nausea, vomiting, vision changes, balance problems, memory loss, personality changes, weakness or numbness, liver cancer, upper right abdominal pain, enlarged liver abdominal swelling, jaundice, fatigue, nausea, loss of appetite, weight loss. If you or someone that is close to you experience some or all of these symptoms, have a checkup with your medical doctor ASAP to be evaluated correctly, and then call me at 516-286-7079. Throat cancer, persistent sore throat, hoarseness, difficulty swallowing, lump in the neck, chronic cough, air pain, bad breath, lose weight loss, gynecological cancer, abnormal vaginal bleeding, pelvic pain, bloating, vaginal discharge. If you're Christian and not supposed to say vagina or vaginal, let me say, I take it back. Birth canal discharge, pain during intercourse, urinary changes, abdominal swelling, pancreatic cancer, jaundice, upper abdominal pain, back pain, unexplained weight loss, loss of appetite, nausea, diabetes developing suddenly, fatigue, stomach cancer, persistent indigestion, stomach pain, bloating after eating, nausea, vomiting, loss of appetite, blood in the stools, fatigue, weight loss. My friends, get yourself checked immediately by a medical doctor for evaluation and then call me as your best friend, 516-286-7079. The symptoms of cancer may vary from person to person. They depend on what type of cancer you have and how advanced it is. General cancer symptoms may include fatigue, fever that occurs mostly at night, loss of appetite, night sweats, persistent pain, blood in your pee or in your stools, changes in the shape, color, or size of a skin mole, coughing up blood, new lumps or bumps. This isn't an exhausted list, and having these symptoms doesn't necessarily mean you have cancer. That is why you get evaluated. Cancer is a complicated disease. Different types causes different symptoms. It's also possible to have cancer for years without knowing it. Other times it can cause obvious symptoms that get worse very quickly. And a good rule of thumb is to let a healthcare provider know any time there is a change in your body that lasts for more than 2 weeks. My number is 516-286-7079. Cancerous cells may break away from the tumors and travel to other areas of your body through your lymphatic system or bloodstream. Healthcare providers call this metastasis, the spread of cancer. For example, a tumor in your breast may spread to your lungs. Making it hard for you to breathe. In some types of blood cancer, your bone marrow makes abnormal blood cells that multiply uncontrollably. Eventually, the abnormal cells grow out of normal blood cells. So now we know if there is a normal cell, there is an abnormal cells. And the key factor is that if the normal cells become abnormal, or healthy cells become unhealthy, or clean cells become toxic, you got to find out now, how do I get back my healthy cells? How do I get back my normal cells? How do I get back my clean cells again? When you find that answer, do everything you possibly can to do it. And the process is not an overnight process. Medical researchers have identified several risk factors that increase your chances of developing cancer. I'm on the radio right now and I have to call you back. The risk factors, there isn't one single cause of cancer. Rather, certain things can increase your chance of developing it, like family history. If you have close biological family members, parents, siblings, grandparents,

pancreatic or oral cancer. Environmental factors, exposure to toxins in your environment like asbestos, pesticides, and radon can eventually lead to cancer. Most people don't even know that they're not cleaning the food properly. So the pesticides in your fruits and vegetables, when you consume it, it affects your environment. It's one part of the environmental factors can damage your endothelium, the lining of your red blood vessel. As a matter of fact, even the cookware on your stove that is not correctly the right type of cookware that you are using, the material is getting into the food. And therefore, everyone skin up the face about, oh, I'm a reader and I'm a this. How come most people, when I say this to people and they go and read it, how come they never read it before? Let's talk about malnutrition. High fat or high sugar foods can increase your risk of many types of cancer. You're also more vulnerable to the disease if you don't get enough physical activity. Hormone therapy, women taking hormones replacement therapy may have an increased risk for breast cancer and uterine cancer. Radiation exposure, ultraviolet radiation from the sun significantly increase your risk of developing skin cancer. Overexposure to radiation therapy can also be at a risk factor. Today, I am praising God for healing me from cancer. And you know, just you say, okay, he pleasing people. I say this way, and you still tell me you didn't understand. So let me be raw and be like it is. I give Jesus all the praise for healing me from cancer. I did not say I give any product for healing me from cancer. I don't know what you want me to say again. Cancer begins when normal cells acquire genetic changes that allow them to grow uncontrollably and avoid the body's normal growth control mechanism. Comparing healthy cells and cancer cells helps explain how cancer develops. Healthy cells grow only when needed. Healthy cells, cancer cells, continue growing even when they shouldn't. Healthy cells respond to signals and tell them to stop dividing. Cancer cells often stop signals. Let me get back to what was just said a few moments ago. And maybe I'm misquote in my presentation. Healthy cells grow only when needed. Cancer cells continue growing when they shouldn't. Healthy cells perform a specific job like muscle, skin, and liver, etc. Cancer cells may lose many of their normal specialized function. Healthy cells repair DNA damage or self-destruct if damage is severe. Cancer cells often accumulate DNA mutation and evade normal cell death. This is not an overnight, but there is, by activating what God already gave you, you already have your own antioxidant, you already have your own collagen, you already have your own insulin. Everything that the body needs for that required healing for the body is was already given to you at birth. Healthy cells stay in their proper location. Cancer cells may evade nearby tissues. Healthy cells usually remain organized. Cancer cells often appear disorganized under a microscope. I cannot call you. You have to call me at 516-286-7000.

1-800-875-5979. That's the number to call. 516-286-7079. Now, healthy cells usually require signals from surrounding tissues. Cancer cells can become more dependent of normal control. Healthy cells help keep organ functioning normally. Cancer cells can disrupt normal organs. Healthy cells know their job. Every healthy cells have a purpose. Example, heart cells is your pump. Brain cells is the communicating system. Liver cells process nutrients and medicine. White blood cells help fight infection. Imagine a well-run company. This is an example illustration I'm giving you. Every employee knows their position. Their responsibility, when to work, when to stop. Healthy cells behave similarly. Cancer cells ignore the rules. Cancer cells break many of the normal rules that healthy cells follow. Instead of stopping when enough cells are present, they continue multiplying. Another illustration. Imagine one employee ignore the manager and keep hiring more workers without permission. Soon, the office become overcrowded. Resources are wasted. Normal work slows down. This is similar to uncontrolled growth, cell growth. Healthy cells respect their neighbors. Healthy cells stay where they belong. Skin cells stay in the skin. Lung cells stays in the lungs. Liver cells stays in the liver. Cancer cells may invade nearby tissues and in some cases spread to other parts of the body through the blood and lymphatic system. Another illustration. Imagine every family stays in their own home. Now imagine one family start moving into everyone's health homes. Eventually, the neighborhood cannot function properly. Healthy cells know when to die. Healthy cells have a natural life cycle. All cells are replaced by renewed ones through tightly regulated process. Many damaged cells undergo programmed cell death, which is known today as apoptosis. Cancer cells can develop ways to avoid these processes. Another illustration. Imagine a factory. All machines are removed and replaced. If broken machines are never removed, the factory becomes clustered and inefficient. Healthy cells work together. Healthy cells cooperate. They communicate constantly. They help maintain healthy organs. Cancer cells take over their own growth over the needs of the body. Another illustration. Think about an orchestra or a band, a musical band. Healthy cells follow the conductor. Cancer cells are like musicians who ignore the conductor and play their music, disrupting their performance. 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So today, I cannot call you. You have to call me at 516-286-7079. That's the number to call. 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
7079. So, let's talk a bit about chemotherapy. It involves poisoning the rapidly growing cancer cells and also destroy rapidly growing healthy cells in the bone marrow, gastrointestinal tract, and can cause organ damage like brain, liver, kidney, heart, and the lungs. When the body has too much toxic burden from chemotherapy and radiation, the immune system is either compromised or destroyed and succumb to various kinds of infection and complication. That's why there is no big secret that chemotherapy and radiotherapy damage and kill healthy cells as well as cancerous ones. That is why the treatment have side effects. So now we come to the place. My number is 516-286-7079, where I am recommending the key activator and the sugar blocker Phyto Power Pack. 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Now, for the entire 45 minutes of this program was teaching you. 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
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My number is 516-286-7079. These statements have not been evaluated by the Food and Drug Administration. This product is not intended to diagnose, treat, mitigate, cure, or prevent any disease. Pancreatic cancer, one of the most is well-known difficult cancer to detect, and treatment has often been called the silent killer. It is often found only after it has spread to other parts of the body. The key activator and the sugar blocker Phyto Power Pack may help support to stimulate immunity so that the bodies can kill cancer cells. 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It may help differentiate between cells, able to tell cancer cells from normal tissues. It may help to encourage apoptosis, cell death and destruction by immune cells. It may help anti-angiogenesis, cutoff of the blood supply to cancer cells. It contains no artificial ingredients. The key activator and the sugar blocker have no GMOs. No artificial flavors. It's all natural. 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My number is 516-286-7079. That's the number to call. So the content in this presentation is for educational purposes only. Although I try my level best to provide useful and accurate information, you are responsible to research and verify information before relying on it. You must not rely on the information in this presentation as an alternative to medical advice from your doctor or other professional healthcare provider. 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Medicinal use of dietary supplements have not been approved by the FDA. All dietary supplements should not be used in place of medication prescribed to you by your doctor. These statements have not been evaluated by the Food and Drug Administration.
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This timeline may differ from typical users' experience and is not intended to represent or guarantee that every user will achieve the same or similar results. In case you missed it, I make no medical claim. The human body heals itself, and antioxidant provides the resources to accomplish the task. I'm appealing to all churches and all organizations that could hear me. I'm offering a free health and wellness symposium via Zoom. Sometimes it could be in person. My number is 516-286-7079. Today, I leave by giving God glory for healing me from cancer. I ask this question to you. What will you do if you found out there is one thing you could do to look good, feel good, and impact your health? Because there's a big difference between adding years to your life or adding life to your years. When health is absent, wisdom cannot reveal itself. Art cannot manifest. Strength cannot fight. Wealth becomes useless. Intelligence cannot be applied. Once again, my number is 516-286-7079. The Lord bless thee and keep thee. May the Lord make his face shine upon thee and be gracious unto thee. May the Lord lift up his countenance upon thee and give you peace. In Jesus' name I pray. Amen and amen. Have a great day today and a better one tomorrow. God bless you richly. Bye-bye.

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This presentation is not to be used as a substitute for medical advice, diagnosis, or treatment of any health condition or problem. 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Pastor Dr. John does not assume any risk whatsoever for the person listening to this information contained herein. Health-related information changes frequently, and therefore information contained in these statements may be outdated, incomplete, or incorrect. Statements made about products have not been evaluated by the Food and Drug Administration. This product is not intended to diagnose, treat, mitigate, cure, or prevent any disease. Use of these statements does not create an expressed or implied physician-patient relationship. 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

Oh, praise the Lord, praise the Lord. It's a pleasure and privilege to always speak to you, which I always do. But it's a greater pleasure and privilege to speak to you live on the air, especially when there is a sensitive topic that most people are suffering, so many people are suffering with. But just to speak about it is highly sensitive. As a matter of fact, you heard the disclaimers. And every language, if I speak about a product, I will normally say on the radio that it may help or could help. But there is no way we can make any medical claim. I'll be instructing you, which people call and says, why are you saying this to the people? I don't know if the person listened to the whole program or not, but I always instruct you in my disclaimer to consult a doctor before using any advice that I will give you. I am here to teach you how to live healthy. I am not a medical doctor. Now, in order for someone to listen to me say, I am not a medical doctor, when they came in and listened at the 29 minute or so, it means that the entire 1 hour program, I got to keep repeating over and over. I'm not a medical doctor. I'm not a medical doctor. I'm not a medical doctor. Not a medical doctor. I'm not a medical doctor. Not a medical doctor. You will get it. If not, listen to the entire program. So I want to begin by saying today that you have cancer. And that may be one of the scariest things you can ever hear in your entire life. Suddenly, everything seems uncertain. You might feel sad, alone, frustrated, or angry. Maybe you're all these things at once. Or maybe you have been totally numb. Whatever you are feeling is valid and okay. If you don't have cancer today, praise the Lord for not having it. And I urge you, I beg you, I plead with you, do everything to stay healthy and never ever get cancer. Because when I speak to you today, I wish I never have it. I give you a testimony because I am a cancer survivor. I learned that the healing of the body is straight from God himself. He said, I am the God that healeth thee. Only God can heal your body. However, it is our responsibility to make sure our cells are healthy and our whole entire ecosystem is healthy by doing the right thing by the body. And by the way, what's the right thing by the body? It means that your diet's supposed to be 80% alkaline forming foods and 20% acidic forming food. It means an ORP diet is telling you the majority of your food is coming from the garden. How? You begin to ask yourself the question, or many questions, how will this diagnosis change me? What will my life look like right now? How long do I have to spend with my loved ones? If these are the questions running through your mind, you are not alone. The day of your diagnosis, you became a cancer survivor, a member of the global community. The statistics is telling us that not only cancer people are sick with, from arthritis to diabetes to respiratory diseases and all different manner of diseases people are sick with, especially when it comes to chronic disease like stroke and heart disease and cancer and chronic respiratory diseases, even diabetes. They are by far the leading cause of death in the entire world.
That's why when we look at the facts to know that it is true that we all carry a certain number of damage or faulty cells, but these are usually destroyed by a strong immune system and don't ever grow into cancer, because our cells develop genetic mistakes all the time, mostly caused by accidental damage resulting from the normal processes of life when within our cells, but also due to things around us. Right now, I am teaching you, and the life you save might be your very own. I am not even talking about a product right now. Right now, this first segment is just teaching, just for you to learn. If you wish to learn, take this segment. If you don't want to buy nothing from me, take it as a learning educational program. A healthy cells have to develop several genetic faults before it becomes cancer cells. Then these faulty cells have to survive and grow into a tumor, picking up more mistakes to become a malignant cancer that can start spreading through the body. You say, my God, why are you talking like this? Yes, we had someone who took advice from someone who told them that all I wanted was their money. And they took the advice and they went along. I, to this day, it's a testimony I wish I don't have to give you. But I never touch him. They never buy. He never take nothing from me. He went, they took the advice and went all the way through and did every single thing they were told, included surgery, medication by the medical institution. I am not condemning him. I condemn the medical institution. I am just telling you the results. When they called 2 weeks ago, I think it was about 2 weeks ago, after 2 years, he called and says, I am ready now and I should have taken your advice from the beginning. And then the family remind me what happened. They order the products, finally order it. We get paid for the products. It's on the way. The product arrived Thursday. That's two Thursdays away from, not last Thursday, but the Thursday before that. He passed away the Wednesday. He never seen or touched the products. I never touched him. The life you save might be your very own. Because when I was sick with cancer, people asked me, what am I doing? I said, what difference it make? This was my reasoning. What difference it make? People argue and say, wait a second, what are you teaching people? Well, then for you to go against what I'm teaching you, it means that you don't want to eat food, because food is what has medicinal property. Everything from the garden you eat is for your health. And lack of it brings about all the different challenges that people have in their system. So cancer cells today can remain in the body after therapy. This is why cancer can occur after, can come back after treatment, even many years later, and can be resistant to treatment. Cancer start growing when they develop further genetic faults that enable them to hide from the immune system. And there is also evidence that tumors can manipulate the environment around them to prevent immune cells from attacking the cancer cells. That's why it is becoming increasingly clear that cancer is like a vicious organism, changing and evolving within the body as it grows and spread. An effective way, a starting point
that everyone should have is to starve the cancer cells by not feeding it with sugar. It needs to multiply. If you need further information, my number is 516-286-7079. Having cancer is a life-changing event. Knowing what to expect from diagnosis to recovery can empower you to help you take control of your health. You hear the words I'm saying? To help you to take control. This is a general overview of what cancer is and what causes it, how healthcare providers treat it, and how you can take care of yourself throughout the journey. Cancerous cells multiplying and invading tissues with normal cells and cancerous cells. Cancer happens when normal cells become cancerous. So now we know that you have normal cells. So if you have it before, why will you doubt that you had normal cells? So what will you not believe? That if your cells get back normal, what you think is going to happen? If you ever find the secret of bringing back your cells normal and healthy again, what do you think the results will be? Cancer happens when normal cells become cancerous that multiply and spread. Cancer is the second most cause of death in the world. So the question somebody may ask, what is cancer? It's a large group of disease with one thing in common. They happen when normal, when normal cells become cancerous cells that multiply and spread. Your gene sends instructions to your cells, like when to start and when to stop growing. For example, normal cells follow these instructions, but cancer cells ignore them. The types of cancer, there are over 100 types of cancer. Healthcare providers categorize, put them in sections according to where they start in your body and the type of tissues they affect. Solid cancer, for example, is one of the most type of cancer, making up about 80 to 90% of all cases. When you get cancer, like myself or anybody else, no doctor, nobody come on the radio and just give you a bowl of cancer or a cup of cancer to drink. We get it on our own because of the air you breathe, the water you drink, the water in your bath, the pesticides on your fruits and vegetables, the chemicals you clean with, the biggest enemy, the cookware on your stove, your lack of sleep, your preservatives on your processed food, our high sugar intake. Have the body been challenged with overreactive proteins? Our bodies are challenged by free radicals. This is why I speak so aggressive, to let you know that yes, I am educating you to the point that the life you save, it might be your very own life. I am telling you right now that cancer, it's a horrible disease. It's the second most common death worldwide. Researchers estimated that in 2024, over 2 million people living in the U.S. will receive a cancer diagnosis, and 611,000 will die from the disease. That accounts for about 1 in 4 people will develop cancer at some point during their lifetime. So every 4 person you see walking down the street, 1 out of the 4 will be diagnosed with cancer, according to statistics. Listen, my friends, the most common cancer in the U.S. are breast cancer, lung cancer, prostate cancer, colorectal cancer, blood cancer. Anyone can develop cancer,
but cases vary based on race and sex. According to 2022 annual report on cancer, the disease affects slightly more men than women. So now we know more men have cancer than women. It affects, so ladies, at least you find something that the man can say to own when it comes to sickness. Affect people over 60 years more than other younger age group. Affect more black men than those in other racial groups, especially prostate cancer. Affecting black Caribbean men by at least 1 in 3. Against the world statistics, 1 in 8. It affects more women who are American Indians, Alaska Native, than those of other racial groups. So let me use analogy for you today to understand this educational teaching. My number is 516-286-7079. From now on, I am your teacher. Imagine your body is like a house with many rooms. The lungs are the air conditioning system. The heart is the pump. The liver is the cleaning department. Your kidneys are the filters. Your brain is the control center. Your skin is the roof. Your blood is the transportation network. When cancer develops in one room, that room may start showing warning signs before the problem spread. Those warning signs such as persistent cough, blood in the urine, breast lump, or difficulty swallowing are like smoke alarms. Ignoring the alarm can allow the problem to grow, while responding promptly gives the best chance of finding the cause early and bringing in and beginning appropriate treatment if needed. Your body often whispers before it screams. Don't ignore persistent changes. Early evaluation of unusual symptoms can make a significant difference in diagnosis and treatment. Lung cancer, for example. Persistent cough, coughing up blood, chest pain, shortness of breath, wheezing, hoarseness, recurring lung infection, fatigue, unexplained weight loss. If you or your loved one have one or some of these symptoms, the first thing you do is make an appointment immediately with your medical doctor and get evaluated to know if it's cancer or not. Then you can call 516-286-7079. Blood cancer, blood in the urine, painful urination, frequent urination, urgency to urinate, lower back pain, pelvic pain. You talk about prostate cancer, difficulties urinating, weak urine stream. Yes, my friends, weak urine stream. And did I say that? I think I said it twice already. So let me move on. Frequent nighttime urination, blood in the urine or semen, erectile dysfunction, pain in the hips, pelvis, or back make the disease could be advanced. If you or someone have some of these experiences, please check with your medical doctor for evaluation. Then call me at 516-286-7079. I think in every presentation I am telling you what to do, and yet somebody call me and tell me I should tell the people to go get itself checked out by a doctor. You ain't see some people mad? I said it over and over. Over and over and over and over again. Ovarian cancer. The symptoms are bloating, pelvic pain, abdominal swelling, feeling full quickly, loss of appetite,
frequent urination, constipation, fatigue, breast cancer, breast lumps, thickening of the breast tissue, nipple discharge, especially bloody, nipple inversion, breast pain, skin dimpling, redness, swelling under the arm. You talk about thyroid cancer, lump in the neck, hoarseness, difficulty swallowing, neck pain, swollen lymph nodes, persistent cough not caused by a cold. If you or someone you know have one or some of these or all of these symptoms, get yourself checked out by a medical doctor immediately and then call me at 516-286-7079. Colon cancer, blood in the stool, persistent diarrhea or constipation, narrow stools, abdominal cramps, bloating, fatigue, anemia, weight loss, kidney cancer, blood in the urine, persistent back pain, abdominal mass fatigue, fever, anemia, weight loss, brain cancer, persistent headaches, seizures, nausea, vomiting, vision changes, balance problems, memory loss, personality changes, weakness or numbness, liver cancer, upper right abdominal pain, enlarged liver abdominal swelling, jaundice, fatigue, nausea, loss of appetite, weight loss. If you or someone that is close to you experience some or all of these symptoms, have a checkup with your medical doctor ASAP to be evaluated correctly, and then call me at 516-286-7079. Throat cancer, persistent sore throat, hoarseness, difficulty swallowing, lump in the neck, chronic cough, air pain, bad breath, low weight loss, gynecological cancer, abnormal vaginal bleeding, pelvic pain, bloating, vaginal discharge. If you're Christian and not supposed to say vagina or vaginal, let me say, I take it back, birth canal discharge, pain during intercourse, urinary changes, abdominal swelling, pancreatic cancer, jaundice, upper abdominal pain, back pain, unexplained weight loss, loss of appetite, nausea, diabetes developing suddenly, fatigue, stomach cancer, persistent indigestion, stomach pain, bloating after eating, nausea, vomiting, loss of appetite, blood in the stools, fatigue, weight loss. My friends, get yourself checked immediately by a medical doctor for evaluation, and then call me as your best friend, 516-286-7079. The symptoms of cancer may vary from person to person. They depend on what type of cancer you have and how advanced it is. General cancer symptoms may include fatigue, fever that occurs mostly at night, loss of appetite, night sweats, persistent pain, blood in your pee or in your stools, changes in the shape, color, or size of a skin mole, coughing up blood, new lumps or bumps. This isn't an exhausted list, and having these symptoms doesn't necessarily mean you have cancer. That is why you get evaluated. Cancer is a complicated disease. Different types causes different symptoms. It's also possible to have cancer for years without knowing it. Other times it can cause obvious symptoms that get worse very quickly. And a good rule of thumb is to let
a healthcare provider know any time there is a change in your body that lasts for more than 2 weeks. My number is 516-286-7079. Cancerous cells may break away from the tumors and travel to other areas of your body through your lymphatic system or bloodstream. Healthcare providers call this metastasis, the spread of cancer. For example, a tumor in your breast may spread to your lungs. It making it hard for you to breathe. In some types of blood cancer, your bone marrow makes abnormal blood cells that multiply uncontrollably. Eventually, the abnormal cells grow out of normal blood cells. So now we know if there is a normal cell, there is an abnormal cells. And the key factor is that if your cells, the normal cells become unnormal, or healthy cells become unhealthy, or clean cells become toxic, you got to find out now, how do I get back my healthy cells? How do I get back my normal cells? How do I get back my clean cells again? When you find that answer, do everything you possibly can to do it. And the process is not an overnight process. Medical researchers have identified several risk factors that increase your chances of developing cancer. I'm on the radio right now and I have to call you back. The risk factors, there isn't one single cause of cancer. Rather, certain things can increase your chance of developing it, like family history. If you have close biological family members, parents, siblings, grandparents who have cancer, you have a higher risk of developing it. Like myself, my family, my son and daughter have a high risk of developing cancer because I am the father and I was sick with cancer before I overcome cancer. My number is 516-286-7079. Smoking tobacco or using e-cigarettes increase your chance of developing lungs, esophageal, pancreatic, or oral cancer. Environmental factors, exposure to toxins in your environment like asbestos, pesticides, and radon can eventually lead to cancer. Most people don't even know that they're not cleaning the food properly. So the pesticides in your fruits and vegetables, when you consume it, it affects your environment. It's one part of the environmental factors can damage your endothelium, the lining of your red blood vessel. As a matter of fact, even the

to the disease if you don't get enough physical activity. Hormone therapy, women taking hormones, replacement therapy may have an increased risk for breast cancer and uterine cancer. Radiation exposure, ultraviolet radiation from the sun significantly increase your risk of developing skin cancer. Overexposure to radiation therapy can also be at a risk factor. Today, I am praising God for healing me from cancer. And, you know, just, you say, okay, he pleasing people. I say this way, and you still tell me you didn't understand. So let me be raw and be like it is. I give Jesus all the praise for healing me from cancer. I did not say I give any product for healing me from cancer. I don't know what you want me to say again. Cancer begins when normal cells acquire genetic changes that allow them to grow uncontrollably and avoid the body's normal growth control mechanism. Comparing healthy cells and cancer cells helps explain how cancer develops. Healthy cells grow only when needed. Healthy cells, cancer cells, continue growing even when they shouldn't. Healthy cells respond to signals and tell them to stop dividing. Cancer cells often stop signals. Let me get back to what was just said a few moments ago. And maybe I'm misquote in my presentation. Healthy cells grow only when needed. Cancer cells continue growing when they shouldn't. Healthy cells perform a specific job like muscle, skin, and liver, etc. Cancer cells may lose many of their normal specialized function. Healthy cells repair DNA damage or self-destruct if damage is severe. Cancer cells often accumulate DNA mutation and evade normal cell death. This is not an overnight, but there is, by activating what God already gave you. You already have your own antioxidant. You already have your own collagen. You already have your own insulin. Everything that the body needs for that required healing for the body is was already given to you at birth. Healthy cells stay in their proper location. Cancer cells may evade nearby tissues. Healthy cells usually remain organized. Cancer cells often appear disorganized under a microscope. I cannot call you. You have to call me at 516-286-7079. That's the number to call. 516-286-7079. Now, healthy cells usually require signals from surrounding tissues. Cancer cells can become more dependent on normal control. Healthy cells help keep organ functioning normally. Cancer cells can disrupt normal organs. Healthy cells know their job. Every healthy cells have a purpose. Example, heart cells is your pump. Brain cells is the communicating system. Liver cells process nutrients and medicine. White blood cells help fight infection. Imagine a well-run company. This is an example illustration I'm giving you. Every employee knows their position. Their responsibility, when to work, when to stop. Healthy cells behave similarly. Cancer cell ignore.

The rules. Cancer cells break many of the normal rules that healthy cells follow. Instead of stopping when enough cells are present, they continue multiplying. Another illustration. Imagine one employee ignore the manager and keep hiring more workers without permission. Soon, the office become overcrowded. Resources are wasted. Normal work slows down. This is similar to uncontrolled growth, cell growth. Healthy cells respect their neighbors. Healthy cells stay where they belong. Skin cells stay in the skin. Lung cells stays in the lungs. Liver cells stays in the liver. Cancer cells may invade nearby tissues and in some cases spread to other parts of the body through the blood and lymphatic system. Another illustration. Imagine every family stays in their own home. Now imagine one family start moving into everyone's health homes. Eventually, the neighborhood cannot function properly. Healthy cells know when to die. Healthy cells have a natural life cycle. All cells are replaced by new ones through tightly regulated processes. Many damaged cells undergo programmed cell death, which is known today as apoptosis. Cancer cells can develop ways to avoid these processes. Another illustration. Imagine a factory. Old machines are removed and replaced. If broken machines are never removed, the factory becomes clustered and inefficient. Healthy cells work together. Healthy cells cooperate. They communicate constantly. They help maintain healthy organs. Cancer cells take over their own growth over the needs of the body. Another illustration. Think about an orchestra or a band, a musical band. Healthy cells follow the conductor. Cancer cells are like musicians who ignore the conductor and play their music, disrupting their performance. Healthy cells use energy efficiently. Healthy cells usually produce more of this energy through efficient mitochondrial respiration. Many cancer cells rely more heavily on this even when oxygen is available. This metallic change may help support rapid growth by providing building blocks. So today, I cannot call you. You have to call me at 516-286-7079. That's the number to call. Call me right now at 516-286-7079. So, let's talk a bit about chemotherapy. It involves poisoning the rapidly growing cancer cells and also destroy rapidly growing healthy cells in the bone marrow, gastrointestinal tract, and can cause organ damage like brain, liver, kidney, heart, and the lungs. When the body has too much toxic burden from chemotherapy and radiation, the immune system is either compromised or destroyed and succumb to various kinds of infection and complication. That's why there is no big secret that chemotherapy and radiotherapy damage and kill healthy cells as well as cancerous ones. That is why the treatment have side effects. So now we come to the place. My number is 516-286-7079. Where I am recommending the key activator and the sugar blocker
Phytopower Pack, it have several different things in this package. But in my comments from now on, you will hear me say it may be or may help support because of I cannot make any medical claim whatsoever. So the key activator and the sugar blocker Phytopower Pack may help support people to reduce side effects such as fatigue, loss of appetite, ear loss, bone marrow suppression, and the risk of infection. The key activator and the sugar blocker Phytopower Pack may help support people to clean up the cellular mess by producing specialized cells to mount an immune response, including the neutrophils, the lymphocytes, and the phagocytes. Now, for the entire 45 minutes of this program was teaching you. Now, for the next 15 minutes, I am giving you recommendation. If you don't want the recommendation, you already learn how to take care what cancer is already. You can leave. The key activator and the sugar blocker Phytopower Pack may be recommended for the treatment of lung cancer, bladder cancer, prostate cancer, ovarian cancer, cervical cancer, vulva cancer, vaginal cancer. 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